0: the hits.
1: The hits on the house with One Roof Property.
0: Oh, this would be incredible. This is my favourite giveaway. We can pay your rent or mortgage for a whole year. Imagine the weight lifted off your shoulder. It would just be incredible. You've got three chances during the weekdays to get into the draw, 8 a.m, 12 p.m, and 5 p.m. You listen out. And Don, you're in the draw.
2: Oh, magic. It's magic.
0: I mean, that would have made your Tuesday a little bit better. Are you having a good day?
2: Yep. I've just been called into work for someone who's gone sick, so yeah.
0: Oh, well, your good deed's gone rewarded. This would be incredible.
2: Oh, awesome.
0: I mean, if you had that mortgage lifted off your shoulders for a whole year, what would that mean to you? What would you be able to do?
2: Oh, look, all my kids are in Aussie. My grandson's fifth birthday's in next month.
0: Oh.
2: Next month. Yeah, I'd be back and forwards to see them.
0: So it would actually give you the ability to have that quality family time?
2: In a heartbeat.
0: Oh, yeah. And that is why this competition has the ability to absolutely change your life. Hey, Don, good luck. You're in the draw. And if you want to win on the house with One Roof, get your mortgage or rent covered for that year, then keep listening out. 5 o'clock with Maddie and PJ is your next chance. It would open up your world insanely.

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1: After 8.30, we'll have Bex with us for Secret Life of Girls.

you're on the heads. The 50th annual World's Ugliest Dog Contest was held in Santa Rosa. Dogs come from all over the world to take part of this worldwide ugly dog competition. My word. Yeah, surely they've got some personality going for them, though. They'd have to with those looks.

0: East Club 7 on the hits. You're with Hayley. It's called Don't Stop Moving, which ironically fits perfect to my theme because there is a study that's come out saying you really shouldn't stop moving because if you want to reduce your risk for at least 13 types of cancer, the secret is jogging up and down the nearest steps for 3 minutes or standing up from your desk or couch for 30 minutes. I think over the 30 minutes, I'd rather take the 3 minutes. But basically moving your body, having that aerobic exercise of jogging up and down steps for 3 minutes or just standing so you're not sitting down all day, massive reduce of risk, really. They reckon it can help drop your risk of certain cancers by as much as 7%. Oh, that's not as much as I was hoping for, actually. Anyway, coming up, we've got a great one, Semisonic, Closing Time. This is always a song that they would finish their gigs with. I mean, if you're going to write a song, write the closing act. It's coming up soon on the hits.
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0: You're on the hits. Hayley with you. Hope your Tuesday is going well. This headline just baffles me. A man was arrested at a Tokyo airport with around 200 lizards stuffed inside 22 pairs of socks in his suitcase. Apparently, he bought them for as little as $5 each, while some of them can sell for around $630 in Japan. I have so many questions. There's obviously a market for lizards in Japan. People obviously like them as pets, and there must be a black market for lizards somewhere. Or is he foraging and finding the lizards himself? In which case, I mean, he deserves a pat on the back and a slap on the wrist at the same time, because we don't condone stealing lizards, okay? At the hits, it's something that we very specifically stand against, the importation of lizards. 22 pairs of socks, so that's roughly, live math on air, never a good thing, that's roughly 18 lizards per sock. The poor lizards, he must have ginormous feet. Coming up, Sophie Ellis-Bextor, Murder on the Dance Floor. It's a tune and it's up soon on the hits.
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2: In this update, Winston Peters says a new Crown-led business case for a second Auckland Harbour crossing is a gross waste of money. New Zealand First leader says they should instead be going to tender and letting industry do all the work. New Zealand's biggest and busiest port is hoping to start upgrade works early next year after a seven-year legal battle. A fast-track panel has given Port of Tauranga draft approval for a major expansion. Labor's withdrawn a members' bill to introduce a tax on streaming companies to finance local content, following criticism from National. Potential risks for consumers out of the Greens' proposed ban on supermarket price gouging. Grocery Action Group Chair Sue Chetwin says while consumers would see some benefits, the bill's open to political tampering. And two people have been cut from the wreck of a two-vehicle crash in East Tairi near Dunedin. Emergency services were called just before 11. That's news. In sport, New Zealand State of Origin League fans can get the felt pen out and circle Wednesday, June 16 next year. The Australian Rugby League Commission has confirmed Eden Park will host Queensland and New South Wales that day. The Warriors will play there the Sunday before. And Chanel Harris-Tavita has re-signed with the Warriors until the end of the 2029 campaign. A confidence-instilling performance for the Tall Ferns basketballers. 21st in the world, they've beaten 23rd-ranked Argentina at a pre-Olympic qualifying tournament. Guard Taylor Dalton's outlined the key focus areas.
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16: The Hits, Dunedin weather, cloudy skies with the odd shower. We've got strong southwesterlies about the coast easing. 11 the high, 8 is the overnight low. Tomorrow, few showers clearing in the morning to a fine day with southwesters and 13. Nice and fine on Thursday.
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makes the hits. This next song, 2011, is from Gym Class Heroes. It features Adam Levine. He jumped in on it because he was friends with the producer. But this came out on the fifth album for Gym Class Heroes. They had released four before, had no success. They were broke, about to move back in with their parents. And then this came out, changed your life. Stereo Hearts on the Hits.

0: Hey, Maddie and PJ back with you this afternoon, and group therapy returns. If you've got any dilemmas going on in your life, you can text them through to 4487.
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0: Like, seriously unhinged. We'll go there from three on the hits.

here on the hits. Hi, Hayley. When's the next chance to win your mortgage? I presume you mean on the house, mortgage paid for a whole year, absolute bliss. Or rent paid for a whole year. The weight off your shoulder. Your next chance coming up is at 5 o'clock with Maddie and PJ, just after the news and weather. You'll hear the cue, it'll tell you when to call up. Good luck!

0: Shaggy, you're on the hits. Kind of crazy, an article that has come out today saying that a lot of people have a romantic companion with AI. I feel like we need a bit of Barry White for this one. A lot of people feel emotionally connected to AI and tell AI their deepest, darkest secrets and are feeling romance by it. Do you think the robots sit around in the room and just roll their eyes and go, guys, this takeover of humanity is going to be so, so easy? Coming up, we've got a great hit from Alex Warren that's still all over the place. Also, Weedus, Teenage Dirtbag. It's a goodie and it's soon on the hits.
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7: 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The hits.

0: You're on the hits. We're on iHeartRadio as well. You know El Nino, the natural weather event that people are talking about. El Nino, for one, if you don't know, it isn't caused by climate change. It's kind of a natural warming of the tropical Pacific Ocean that changes the global weather patterns, and it happens every several years. Well, El Nino is coming for us, and the meteorologists, imagine being that, meteorologists are saying that El Nino is ramping up fast, so we are in for potentially really hot, dry and windy summer, but it could start sooner than they thought as well, with the spring as well. So there's some warm weather coming our way, which makes me worry for my veggie garden, actually. Trivial matters when you're an inner 80-year-old. Coming up, we've got Daft Punk one more time. It's back on the playlist and I'm stoked it is, because it's a great hit. Up soon on the hits.
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6: In this update, the Prime Minister seems perplexed by Winston Peters breaking ranks over the second Auckland Harbour Crossing business case. The New Zealand First leader called it a waste of money and claims he requested changes before signing off on it. The Social Development Minister's asked for an explanation as it's revealed thousands of pensioners missed out on the winter energy payment. The chair of Kiwibank's holding company is floating the idea of a Kiwibank-TSB merger. Comes as a group of Taranaki locals is seeking an interim injunction to stop a proposed merger of TSB and Heartland Banks. A man has died after a dirt bike crash on a Hawke's Bay bike trail on Sunday. He was found in a critical condition south of the Waitangi Bridge in Clive. Four people are injured too seriously after a two-car crash at East Tairi near Dunedin before 11 this morning. Two people had to be cut from the wrecked vehicles. And that's news. In sport, usual early bird Racey Erasmus has explained why he's delayed the Springboks team naming for the first test against the All Blacks on Sunday morning. The South African coach usually names his team Monday or Tuesday local time. But this week, Erasmus won't name it until around midnight on Thursday our time after the All Blacks.
7: With respect for New Zealand and knowing how tough this one is going to be. And yeah, and this one specifically, we think the less time they have to prepare for our team, the better. So it's not an arrogant thing, it's the respect thing.
6: And the Warriors have doubled down on their commitment to 5'8", Chanel Harris-Tavita, upgrading his contract 3 months after he signed a new deal. He's now locked in until the end of the 2029 NRL League season. 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
8: The Hits Dunedin weather, cloudy skies with the odd shower. We've got strong southwesterlies about the coast easing, 11 the high, 8 is the overnight low. Tomorrow, few showers clearing in the morning to a fine day with southwesters and 13. Nice and fine on Thursday.
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0: You're on the hits. Hey, we've got Olivia Dean coming up after this song. Pre-sale tickets for her bigger Western Springs Bowl show went up for sale at midday today. There is still a massive queue. I just took a wee squiz. I've got 5,376 fans ahead of me in the queue.
1: Good luck.

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You're on the hits. If you are feeling a bit lackluster at this time of the year, which is so common in the late stages of winter, just a wee public service announcement. You've only got 12 days left of winter, and then springtime's just around the corner. Shaboozy, Miles Smith around the corner too, next on the hits.

0: no doubt underneath it all. I can't tell you the last time I heard that one. Hayley here on the hits. Maddie and PJ join me now. They're coming in full time from 3 o'clock. Happy Tuesday. You guys want people to fess up on the show this afternoon?
1: Happy Tuesday.
2: Yes, I saw a video online today of a little brother at his older brother's wedding giving a speech, and after 20 years, he admitted that the older brother was made to take the blame for something that he did. So this afternoon on the show, we wanted to know who copped the blame when they shouldn't have. You can start texting us to 4487.
1: Plus, our husbands have recorded voice messages on why Maddie and I would be terrible at war. We're going to play them after 5 o'clock.
0: Okay. Also, a great one from Sixpence None the Richer. There She Goes, coming up soon on the hits.
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0: You're on the hits. Well, I would say collectively, Tuesday hasn't been horrifically bad, has it? Not a bad Tuesday. Enjoy the rest of it. 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Maddie and PJ are coming in from 3, and also your chance to get your mortgage or rent paid at 5 o'clock on the hits.
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11: In this update, the Prime Minister wants answers over a benefit bungle that saw thousands of pensioners miss out on winter energy payments. The Human Rights Commission wants action to address the long-term harms of chemical use in our timber industry. A report's found successive governments failed to adequately support forestry workers who were exposed to PCP. New Defence Minister Paul Goldsmith says it's regrettable he had to cancel a major meeting in Canberra with counterparts from Australia and Japan this week. Goldsmith's taken on the role after Chris Pink was sacked from Cabinet last week. 3 people have been rescued uninjured off a Christchurch rooftop after gale force winds sent power lines down onto scaffolding on Ferry Road. Power customers connected to the Unison network in Napier and Hastings will receive $275 this year in dividends from the Hawke's Bay Power Consumers Trust. And that's news. In sport, former Maroon skipper Cameron Smith's explaining why he's ruled himself out as the next Queensland coach in League's State of Origin. He's confirmed he won't be applying. Smith has told Channel 9 the job isn't for him, despite his involvement in 2022 and 23.
12: Thoroughly enjoyed my time there, but there was a reason why I stepped away after that season, was because I just couldn't fully commit to the role. And at that point in time, it was assistant coach, not head coach. And nothing in my life at this point in time has changed.
11: The Tall Ferns basketballers have overcome limited preparation to start their pre-Olympic qualifying tournament in style. They've beaten Argentina 57-35 in Mexico. That is sport. I'm Raylene Ramsey. 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
13: The Hits, Dunedin weather, cloudy skies with the odd shower. We've got strong southwesterlies about the coast easing. 11 the high, 8 is the overnight low. Tomorrow, few showers clearing in the morning to a fine day with southwesters and 13. Nice and fine on Thursday.
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14: Hello, welcome into Tuesday afternoon. Maddie, question. I look different?
15: Yes. And I can't put my finger on it. Something about your face. Something's happened to your face. It's darker. It's feels like you've gone and done a fake tan or something like that.
14: Paul went to Farmers again in her spare time before the show. I am a sucker for a tester just a bottle. And so it was like this serum drop with a... I thought it was going to be a subtle bronzed glow. I popped it on and it was full blown. Like Oompa Loompa spray tan level. And I'm in the middle of the shop. I see a couple of people I know and I'm like, this is so bloody awkward. They must be like, does this girl have a life? Like...
15: Can I say, you look like me after 3 weeks on the Fijian island doing Treasure Island. Mud on my face, I'm a little bit
14: Any chance to bring it back to you on bloody CTI. I swear, Matthew McLean. Welcome into your Tuesday. It is dreary and cold and windy around the country, but we're going to have some fun. And up next, Maddie.
15: Yeah, we want to know who copped the blame when they shouldn't have. All will make sense next.
14: This is Panic at the Disco on The Hit.

0: You're on the Hits with Maddie and PJ for your Tuesday afternoon. Hope you're staying warm. It is 3:09.
1: How were you and your siblings growing up? Were you guys, did you have a lot of like argy-bargy as siblings? Or was it different for you because you were the youngest and you were the girl?
0: Well, yes, there was quite the age gap. So, and let me just preface once again, was planned, not a mistake, as everyone loves to tell me. So Sam's 10 years older than me, then Tom's 18 months younger than Sam, and then there's me. So it's like, you know, 8 and 10 years gap between my bros. Yeah. And, you know, when I was growing up, by the time they were at boarding school, or they were not boarding school, but they were at school a lot of the time. And then by the time I was at high school, they were at uni.
1: Yeah.
0: So we were always in quite different phases of life, but we've always been, you know, really tight and unified as a family, like, unit. But in terms of the argy-bargy, not so much. Apart from Tom, my middle brother, he definitely, like, I remember they used to play monsters with me and put me in the oven and, like, all that kind of stuff. I mean, I don't know if they cooked me. Yeah, they'd be like, oh, rum, rum, and they'd put me, like, salt on me. God, that's quite traumatic in hindsight.
1: That salt you?
0: Yeah, that's actually probably quite strange, isn't it?
1: They'd put salt on you and then put you in the oven.
0: And so they'd, like, capture me, take me into the kitchen. And like salt me up, pop me. They never properly fit me in the oven, but they put me on the oven door. Just me.
1: That's so good. Siblings are like the sibling dynamic is a fascinating one, though, isn't it?
0: Like, it is.
1: My brother and I used to fight all the time. God, we'd fight over everything. Like, literally anything could become a fight between me and my brother.
0: And now, as you guys are older, the friction a lot less.
1: A lot less, although he does still know how to push my buttons. Yeah.
0: They
1: always
0: do. He knows
1: how to wind me up. But I saw a very funny video today of two brothers. One of them was getting married, and the younger brother was the groom's best man. So, of course, what happens when you're the best man? You give a speech at the wedding, right? So the brother gets up and tells a story. 20 years in the making, because apparently the older brother had a paintball gun when they were growing up, and the younger brother really wanted to play one time with the brother and the paintball gun, and the older brother said, no, you're not playing with us. Classic older younger brother situation. And so when the older brother went off into the woods to use the paintball gun, the younger brother decided to get revenge, and he threw some of the paintball pellets at the neighbor's house, and the older brother got blamed for the paintball pellets being thrown
0: classic
1: at the house.
0: Classic play there. Classic.
1: 20 years later, the brother finally fesses up at his older brother's wedding that actually it was he who threw the paintball pellets, and the older brother was wild with rage in a funny way.
0: So he didn't even suspect it at the time?
1: Had no idea. And the older brother had gotten into so much trouble and swore black and blue that it wasn't him. And, of course, no one believed him because he was the one that had the paintball gun.
0: Yeah, you're the older one as well.
1: Absolutely.
0: You're supposed to be, you know.
1: Responsible.
0: Like,
1: yeah. And so it got me thinking how often this must happen. And it doesn't necessarily have to be in a sibling situation, but someone else copped the blame for your mistake.
0: or you copped
1: the blame for someone else's mistake.
0: Yeah. Okay, so maybe it was in an office scenario. Yep. Maybe it was when you were growing up at school. Text us 4487 or get in touch 0800 The Hits. Yes, we can keep you anonymous if that'll make you more confident to tell your story. Who copped the blame when they shouldn't have? Was it someone else or was it you? For your chance to win from our Chemist Warehouse shelf, get in touch on 0800 The Hits. This is Kelly Clarkson. Seems like

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0: and Morgan Wallen on the Hits with Maddie and PJ. It's just gone 19 past three for your Tuesday afternoon, and we wanted to know who copped the blame when they really shouldn't have.
1: Yeah, I saw a very funny video of a brother finally admitting to his older brother 20 years later at the brother's wedding that he was the one that threw the paintball pellets at the neighbour's house. The older brother had got blamed for it at the time, but it was actually the younger brother trying to get revenge.
0: Quite a bold, clever play to do that in that public environment.
1: That's it.
0: You've got the people on your side.
1: Absolutely.
0: So he can't be too mad at you.
1: Totally.
0: And the drinks will be flowing.
1: Exactly.
0: It's quite a good tactic. But 0800 the hits to join the show. Who got the blame that shouldn't have? Danica, welcome to the show.
2: Hi, how are you?
1: Very well.
0: Good. Was it you who got the blame or someone else?
2: It was my sibling. So like many moons ago, when I was a bit younger, my mum worked in a bottle store and she had a wee alcohol cabinet and I used to take a bit here and there, but my sibling used to get the blame for it.
1: That's so brilliant.
2: I was the baby. It was never me.
1: Yeah, the
0: of
1: innocent
0: course it was never our little baby,
1: Danica.
0: I would say a lot of people relate with that.
1: There actually was a text that came through to 4487 that said something very similar, saying my older brother got blamed for replacing alcohol with water when it was definitely me and my friends.
0: Yeah, the old water trick, it'll get you. Tracy, hello, how are you?
3: Hello, good thanks, how are you?
1: Good.
0: Very well, all right, tell us, who got the blame?
3: Me, I got the blame for running over the family dog.
1: For what?
0: Sorry.
3: Running over the family dog.
1: Okay, tell how? How did this happen?
3: So it was actually my little cousin that done it, it wasn't me. And we were doing skids in the tanker track in mum's car. And he ran the dog over.
1: Oh, my God.
3: Yeah, I had to take the blame for that one.
1: Was the dog okay?
3: No, it died.
1: Oh, my God.
3: Yeah,
0: so it was one of those ones you probably shouldn't ask that question, Maddie.
1: I know. How and why did you take the blame for it?
3: Oh, because I was the youngest. And he wasn't meant to be driving the car because he was only 14. So I was the youngest that was allowed to drive. And I was bawling my eyes up. So they said, she won't growl you. You're already crying.
0: Oh, you poor thing. Has it come clean in the family since?
3: Some of the family know. Mum doesn't know because she passed away, but we told her at a funeral.
0: Oh, my God.
1: Tracy.
0: Oh, there's layers here, guys. There's layers to unpack. It's a lot.
1: Thanks, Tracy.
3: Was it me to run the dog over?
0: Oh, God. Have a good afternoon, Tracy.
1: Some good tips coming through. We'll interrupt that with some text, shall we?
0: Yeah.
1: What about this one? I used to bite my arm and leave deep tooth marks and blame my sister, saying she bit me. She would get into so much trouble. And there's a real theme because someone else said, I was always getting blamed for things my sister did to herself. She would bite her own arm and say, I bit her. What is with
0: what?
1: That?
0: Well, I wasn't doing that.
1: No.
0: Maria, what about you?
4: Twin sister, she was about 7 at the time, threw a flute in the lounge and smashed a big glass window.
1: Yep.
4: And we were so scared that she just blamed my little 2-year-old sister who couldn't talk.
0: That's a good move.
4: And about 20 years later, we confessed to mum that it was Gina.
1: That's amazing. Because did your mum truly believe that it was the 2-year-old that had picked up the flute
4: crazy.
1: And biffed it?
4: She was a Terminator. Yeah. It was totally believable.
0: Again, a good play because the toddler can't defend itself. So you're like, mum!
1: That
0: she can't talk.
1: Is so good. I love
0: I saw.
1: That. Well done.
0: Oh, Maria, we're going to send you out something from my Chemist Warehouse shelf. Have an awesome Tuesday.
4: Bye.
0: Well, I've started realizing saying have an awesome night, have an awesome Tuesday, have an awesome day.
1: It's okay. We want people to have an awesome day.
0: Do you know I used to be able to play this song on the piano?
1: Oh, here we go.
0: It was My Other Clocks by Coldplay. This is Joan Osborne, One of Us.

0: It's Harry Styles on the hits with Maddie and PJ for your Tuesday afternoon. Producer Sarah, welcome into the studio.
1: Hi.
2: Yeah, we've got to talk. We have to talk.
0: Will we call this an intervention?
2: I think it's an absolute intervention because I'm so disappointed in you.
1: Oh my God, I feel like I'm getting in trouble.
2: I am so disappointed in you. So.

0: To pull the curtains back, we work in a media company, and under that umbrella, there are a number of stations. We have what we like to call our sister station. They'd probably call us the uncle or auntie station.
1: Yeah.
2: Grandpa.
0: ZM, they are just across us in the corridor. And the host of The Drive Show, Clint, was going around the office yesterday asking random people who they think would be a great person to play James Bond.
1: And this is what producer Sarah said.
3: Sarah, who would your dream James Bond be?
4: Probably going to get cancelled for this, but James Franco.
3: That is rogue.
5: The worst answer I have
4: ever. He's hot.
5: That's the worst. Get out.
4: He wanted my opinion.
5: Leave it right now. I'm so disappointed in you.
1: Can I say 24 hours later, I'm even more disappointed in you than I was at the time?
4: So we had that play on ZM and now that's played on the hits. Really? Did it have to play to the whole country twice?
1: It makes me so... You have no idea how mad it makes me that was your answer when asked who should play James Bond.
4: Can I explain myself? Is that why you've called me in?
1: I would love for you to explain yourself, but I'm going to say right here, right now, there is no answer you can give that will satisfy
4: me. Well, then wrap this segment up. I'm leaving.
1: What is your answer? Okay, explain yourself.
4: There's a couple of reasons. One, I was under pressure. I wasn't expecting that question. I don't do too well with, like, who would you have your last meal with? Like, I'm not very good at, like, thinking of something creative for those questions. Second of all, obviously, the James in James Bond made me think of my favourite actor from Freaks and Geeks, where he was hot, James Franco.
0: Okay, and that does it. I get the association. I get the name association. I'm gonna give you a little bit of leeway there. Yeah.
4: And I don't know James Bond well, so I don't know.
1: You don't need to. You don't need to know James Bond well to know that James Franco would make a terrible James Bond.
4: But imagine
1: first of all, he's not British. He's not British.
4: I never really thought about the fact that James Bond was British. He just seems like a normal... I don't judge
0: He's
4: people.
0: An agent. He's a secret agent. He needs to be like schmick and like suave. Slick and onto it, suave. I feel like James Franco's just getting stoned.
1: Yeah, he's a little stoner boy.
4: Okay, what about like Charlie Puth or something?
1: Charlie Puth?
4: He's like
1: Puth? Charlie Puth.
4: Suave.
1: Charlie.
4: He's cute,
1: Puth.
4: Attractive.
0: That's like saying... It's like saying Jack Black.
1: It is exactly like saying Jack Black.
0: It's Bond.
1: You
0: do you know
1: may
0: what I mean?
1: As well. You may as well have said
0: or
1: Jack
0: Adam
1: Black.
0: Or Adam Sandler.
4: Can someone back me up? Please?
1: No one is going to back you up.
0: No one.
1: 4487, is James Franco the worst suggestion for a James Bond you have ever heard?
0: Or is there anyone out there who supports Sarah with
4: Please,
0: her decision? Come forward and show yourselves on the text machine. 4487.

0: 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Callum and P on the heads, counting down to 4,000 shows.
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19: 22 to 4 for your Tuesday. And coming up next,
1: I had a little bit of a confrontation with my Uber driver the other day. And I need
19: it's the old age.
1: I need to know if anyone else would have done the same thing that I did.
19: Rihanna, Mickey Echo, this is Stay on the hits.

0: Martin Garrix and Sharon. It's Repeat It on the Hits with Maddie and PJ, 3:45. And your texts are streaming through regarding producer Sarah's very rogue call saying that James Franco would make a good James Bond. Honestly, any messages of defence, welcome, because there haven't been any come through.
1: And there won't be any, because it is literally the worst suggestion for a James Bond I have ever heard.
0: But keep your suggestions or defence coming through to 4487.
1: Maybe I'm in a sassy mood.
0: I think you are, babes. I feel like you've got built up testosterone. Would we say testosterone?
1: So I'm in an Uber the other day and I'm heading home and we are in A, on the motorway, then B, just off the motorway but still in like a fast moving traffic area. So we're talking an 80K zone.
0: Yeah.
1: My Uber driver, I'm thinking to myself, God, this is taking a long time. And it felt laboured and slow. And then I look at the speedometer. Paige, this guy's going 50 in an 80 zone.
0: Now, the 80 zone is a tricky one. It's one I find it's like that in-between one, right, where I think often sometimes people aren't actually sure what the speed zone is, so they just play it safe and they'll go for, okay, well, is it 50, is it 60, is it 80? I'm going to play it safe here and just go 50.
1: I thought the same thing, and then I noticed that we did go past another sign that reminded him that it was an 80K zone, and still
0: you
1: he continued to go 50.
0: You were such a Mr. Noddle. I would hate to have you as an Uber passenger.
1: I was nice about it, but I thought to myself, I can say nothing and just sit here steaming over the fact that we're going 50 in an 80 zone, or I can just speak up and let the guy know that he's going slow, he's driving slower than the speed limit. And I'm not expecting even 70. If he was going 70, I would have accepted that, 10 k's below the speed limit. But 50 and
0: this
1: an 80.
0: This is 30. That's 30 k's. And actually, you know, that is kind of risky. That it becomes dangerous too, right, when it's
1: yeah,
0: that much
1: so
0: slower.
1: I was doing a public service. Would you say? Is that fair to say?
0: It depends on how you delivered it, because I can imagine you aren't always super subtle when you're in a rush, and I can imagine you would be like, do you know that you're going 50 in an 80K? Like, I can imagine the delivery could have been quite blunt.
1: I feel like I was nice about it. But I did speak up and say something about the fact that he was going slow. And then I relayed the story to the two of you, you and producer Sarah, and both of you said that you would not have said anything to the Uber driver.
0: Oh, I just feel like that's literal backseat driving and they're kind of doing their job. Sure, if I was like really upset, I would leave a review and maybe... I don't know now.
1: But then
0: now
1: it's
0: that
1: too
0: I'm actually,
1: late.
0: Now
1: then
0: that I'm with
1: late.
0: You in the story, it is 30 k's under 80. That's actually quite substantial. And I actually would speak up.
1: I did say something to him, and then he tried to argue with me that it wasn't an 80 k zone. And I had to say to him, "No, I drive this road every day. I know for a fact
0: so
1: that it's 80."
0: Okay, well, what would you do in that situation? Let's see if we can get anyone backing you up. And actually, now that I've heard the story and I'm in it, I kind of back you up too. 30 k's is a lot to be under the speed limit. Would you say something to the Uber driver, or would you leave a review, or would you just zip it and do nothing in the situation? Beyonce and Jay-Z, this is Crazy in Love.

0: Hey, Jay-Z, you're on the Hits with Maddie and PJ, coming up to 4 o'clock, which means in just over an hour, your next chance to go in the drawer to have your rent or mortgage paid for one whole year. That is all thanks to One Roof. We're doing our On the House competition and that cuticle coming up after 5 o'clock.
1: In the meantime...
0: Sassy McLean.
1: I was telling you about an Uber. Is this part and parcel of getting older? Your BS filter is just shorter and shorter.
0: I think your gripes increase a lot. Like even today, I was just waiting at the pedestrian crossing and two guys went past on their bicycle. And I was like, hang on. That's not for you. And then I looked it up. That's not what that's for.
1: Yeah.
0: It's just for pedestrians. Oh my God, listen to us.
1: I know.
0: I never used to care about these things.
1: No, don't sweat the small stuff, but I was sweating, I've got to tell you, in the backseat of the Uber the other day when the guy was driving 50 in an 80K zone. And yes, I said something to him.
0: I think you were totally right. I was thinking, okay, so it's 70, 75 in an 80 zone. You don't say anything because, under. But this is 30Ks. That's actually a hazard.
1: That's it. So I spoke up and I said something in a nice way. I wasn't a dick about it, but I just said to him, hey, mate, it's 80. It's 80Ks here. You can speed up a little bit.
0: And then he tried to start up an argument.
1: He said, are you sure? And I was like, yes, I drive this road every day. He's like, he said, but my maps is telling me that it's 50. And I was like, no, it's 80.
0: Maps does do that. It is conflicting, but I tell you what, a lot of people backing you up. I'm with you, Maddie. Definitely say something that's too slow, and slow drivers cause as many crashes as fast drivers because everyone gets annoyed behind them and then pulls risky passing manoeuvres.
1: Yeah, Wendy, you can legally be fined for going that slow under the speed limit. It's a hazard, especially at night. I would say something.
0: Yep, Kayla, I too would have said something, and depending on his response, leave a review as well.
1: And then just this one, tell the blonker driving to get his act together, pull finger and get a move on. That's honestly, see? I'm fine. 5 years away from saying that to the guy.
0: I think 5 years is a stretch. I reckon 5 months at this rate. Hey, look, we are coming up to 4 o'clock, and after four, our group therapy is back with a bit of a baby naming dilemma. We'll go there in the next 15 on the Hits. We're five away from four.
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10: In this update, New Zealand's population growth is continuing to slow, with the latest stats recording our lowest increase since World War II. The New Zealand Principals Federation wants an independent council covering early childhood to secondary school to oversee major curriculum reforms. Prime Minister Chris Luxon says pulling out of a defence meeting with Australia and Japan shouldn't be catastrophised. Paul Goldsmith wasn't able to change his schedule on short notice after picking up the defence portfolio less than a week ago. A Christchurch couple has won a nine-month battle with Kmart after play sand bought for their children was found to contain asbestos. The disputes tribunals ordered Kmart to pay Al Crisp and David Dingwall more than $15,000. Mercury Energy has announced annual net profit of $321 million, up from just $1 million last year, thanks to favourable hydro conditions and renewable power generation. In sport, lock Patrick Tuipulotu is refusing to label the All Blacks underdogs in their four-test series against the Springboks. The All Blacks have only won one of their last six against the two-time reigning world champions. But Tuipulotu, who didn't play in any of those matches, doesn't agree they're outsiders.
11: No, it doesn't feel like we're underdogs. It does feel like the two best teams are going head-to-head at the moment and trying to vie for that number one spot. World Cups aside, that feels like a final for us.
10: Isaac Hutchinson's back in contention for Canterbury as they welcome Northland for Thursday night's Ranfurly Shield defence. The wing fullback tore the MCL in his left knee during the Chiefs' Super Rugby Pacific semi-final win over the Crusaders. That is sport. I'm Raylene Ramsey. 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
12: The Hits Dunedin weather, cloudy skies with the odd shower. We've got strong southwesterlies about the coast easing, 11 the high, 8 is the overnight low. Tomorrow, few showers clearing in the morning to a fine day with southwesters and 13. Nice and fine on Thursday.
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13: So producer Sarah has been tainting the show name, going live and rogue on other radio stations after being interviewed, saying, who do you think would be the best James Bond? Sarah said James Franco.
14: Which is just the worst suggestion I've literally ever heard in my life. And I'm not having it. I'm not standing for it on this show.
13: So we got you to, well, A, Defender, possibly. Not much of that coming through on the text. But give us your suggestions. Someone said Henry Cavill. Yes, that is a great idea.
14: Yeah. Someone said, hear me out, Harry Styles. Look, I'll take Harry Styles. Far better than James Franco, that's for sure.
13: He's got the riz. He could be kind of mysterious, possibly.
14: Yeah.
13: More so than Frank.
14: Duncan texted, no one is backing you up. Sorry, Sarah. Just throw Seth Rogen in there as a good James Bond while we're at it.
13: Poor Sarah, we do love you. But keep your suggestions coming through to 4487. Coming up next on the show, our group therapy returns. And it's a baby naming drama.
14: Yeah, what happens when a loved one passes away and someone suggests naming the baby after that loved one, but the name ain't it?
13: We'll go there next after Noah Kahan and Julia Michaels on the Hits.
15: Taking it slowly, I'm afraid to be lonely. Nobody told me it's harder than I thought to tell the truth. It's gonna leave you in pieces.

0: 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On the Hits with Maddie and PJ, 4:08 for your Tuesday afternoon.
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0: Problem shared, problem halved, my friends. So don't be shy. You can change your name. Send in the dilemma that you're currently facing. Whether it's big or small, we will do our best to unpack it. Maddie and I, particularly, will definitely put our best foot forward. But then we're going to throw it out to you and you can weigh in on 0800 The Hits.
2: Every once in a while, I feel like we nail it with the advice, but often we have to turn to other people.
0: I'm notorious for being wishy-washy, yeah. And my arm can be pulled real quick.
2: Also so easy to offer up advice, but then you just think to yourself, would I actually do that if I was the person?
0: Exactly. Yeah. This is an interesting one this week. Hi, guys. I'm due to have our baby boy in September, and my husband and I are obviously so excited to meet him. Unfortunately, we lost my father-in-law about 6 months ago. It was devastating for the whole family and especially for my husband, who was incredibly close to his dad. Now that we're getting closer to meeting our little boy, my husband has decided he wants to honour his dad by naming our son after him, which in principle I completely understand. I actually think it's a really lovely idea. Except my father-in-law's name was Nigel.
2: I'm sorry.
0: Eddie.
2: I'm sorry.
0: I cannot, I repeat, cannot have a baby called. You're right, it's kind of hard to not laugh.
2: I know.
0: I cannot have a baby called Nigel. I know some people will say it's just a name and you'll grow into it, but I just can't picture calling out Nigel at the playground or putting Nigel on a little school uniform or introducing our newborn as Nigel. I suggested we use Nigel as his middle name. That way we're still honouring his dad, but we get to choose a first name we both actually love. My husband is completely against this. He says his dad deserves to have his name carried on as his grandson's first name, and that using it as a middle name doesn't feel like the same tribute. I feel terrible because I absolutely want to honour his dad. I just don't think that means I have to agree to a first name I really, really dislike. And we're running out of time because this baby is coming in September. Am I being unreasonable? No, you're not. No. It's your baby. No, it's your baby. And marriage is all about compromise. Yeah. And I think the middle name is a really fair, really fair suggestion. The other thing I would say, is there a name that kind of reflects Nigel? Is there some other kind of thing that could be like a shortened version, maybe like Noni? Okay, that's a really bad example.
2: Mates is more apt.
0: Matthew? Do you know what I mean? Like, is this something that could symbolise it without actually being Nigel?
2: What, are you thinking of putting like a little French accent on it, like Nigel or something?
0: Cute. Cultured.
2: The thing about it, you're so right, she's not at all being unreasonable or selfish.
0: Nah.
2: This is not just for you, let me be clear, it is cruel in 2026, and no offence to any adults called Nigel, but I think in 2026 it is a little cruel to send a baby into the world and call him Nigel.
0: I just think middle name, surely absolutely you can meet him there. I think that's beautiful. Absolutely. You're still honouring.
2: Yes.
0: You're still honouring, but you know, a first name is a big deal, and it needs to be something you're both comfortable with. So 0800 The Hits. Have you been in a similar situation, and do you have advice for this woman on what she should do? Is there a way that you could play it with a partner that, you know, you could get another name across the line?
2: Yeah.
0: Or any other suggestions? Please get in touch, 0800 The Hits. For our group therapy this week, I will come back with your thoughts with your chance to win from our Chemist Warehouse shelf next after Pink on The Hits.

0: This is the Hits Dunedin. Hey, Callum and P, we're back in the morning.
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0: It's Benson Boone on the hits with Maddie and PJ. 21 past four on the air. Thanks to Chemist Warehouse, the real house of fragrance.
1: Maddie and PJ's group therapy.
0: All right, someone got in touch with us this week. I'm due to have our baby boy next month, and my husband wants to name him after his late dad. The problem is his dad was called Nigel, and I absolutely cannot have a baby called Nigel. I've suggested it as a middle name, but my husband wants it as the first name. Am I being selfish? No, you're not being selfish. No. I personally think middle name is such a brilliant compromise.
2: I think so too, and isn't that what marriage is all about?
0: Yeah.
2: Christine has texted in to 4487 and said, guys, my husband is called Nigel and he absolutely hates it. It is your baby too, mama. Stay firm on this one.
0: Yeah, yeah. It's your baby too, mama. Look, you're still honouring the father-in-law.
2: Absolutely.
0: And I think, Odette, look, you've called through 0800 the hits. What are your thoughts? Hello, Odette.
3: Hi.
2: Hi.
0: Hi.
3: Happy birthday for the 13th.
0: Oh, thank you, Odette. It's good memory.
3: Make it the month of.
2: No,
3: the month.
2: Oh, my God.
0: I like
2: you. You've made a day. You've made a day, Odette.
3: So my thoughts are there's absolutely nothing wrong with having Nigel as the first name. Baby can always go by second name.
2: I know, I do get that. But then isn't that just defeating the purpose? Why not then just give the baby Nigel as a second name if you're not going to call it Nigel anyway?
3: But many people don't go by their first name.
2: Yeah.
0: Yeah, I did think about that. I know a few people that do go by their second name. And I guess if that's what's going
3: to
0: make
3: Mom needs to come up with an even more horrendous
2: first
3: or second name to
0: the
3: dad.
0: Someone did say you could go Legion, which is Nigel backwards. It just sounds like legume.
2: Yeah. Anne said, could the mother pick the middle name, and when the boy is old enough, he can choose which name he'll be known as.
0: See, that's quite a sweet compromise.
2: Yeah, absolutely.
0: It does run the risk that Nigel will win, though.
2: Yeah, the baby's like, I actually quite like Nigel.
0: Alison, welcome, and you've been in a similar situation.
4: Yes, I was pregnant with our twins, and my eldest son was 15 months old when my husband unexpectedly passed away. And at the funeral, my brother-in-law got up, and he said, I'm sure Alison's going to call one of the twins Gary after my husband. So there was a huge funeral, someone so young. So as you can imagine, I felt this responsibility to call him by his father's name. And I just couldn't do it. It just hurt every time. He wasn't my husband. He wasn't the Kerry I knew. So we started calling him by his second name, which is Jack, which he really, really suits that name.
2: Yeah.
4: And but he says it gets a bit annoying sometimes. Like he'll be somewhere, like all legal documents are in that first name, and if you're at the doctors, he says they'll call out, Kerry, and he'll go, and it takes him a while to click, that's me.
0: True. That is the downside if you do switch the names round.
4: Yeah. But I've got a new little grandson, and my son has called his second name is his papa's name.
2: Yeah.
0: So, that's sweet.
2: Yeah, I think that's a great compromise.
0: Yeah. But it's interesting when she says it, you know, it could bring up pain every time thinking of the person who's actually passed away. Look, let's quickly wrap it up with Mel on 0800 The Hits. Mel, what's your thoughts?
5: Happy birthday, by the way.
2: Oh, we're not doing this.
0: What do you reckon, Mel?
5: I was in a similar situation, so not the same, similar, and we both agreed eventually that the kids should have their own name, something unique to them, and because I'm married and my kids were going to have my husband's name, that covered that part, right? So his family name was going to be carried on. And then the daughters, I just chose the grandparents' names as their middle names.
0: So
5: it was a compromise. Something from them, something from me, and something all their own.
2: I think that's the best way around it. I think that is that's the ultimate advice, is compromise, stand firm, do not call your baby Nigel.
0: That should be it. If you don't want to call your baby Nigel, you don't have to call your baby Nigel.
2: Yeah.
0: There are plenty of options that you can explore that still honour
2: absolutely
0: Nigel without Nigel necessarily being the official first name. Okay? Thank you for weighing in on this week's group therapy.

0: is Mr. Know-It-All on the Hits with Maddie and PJ. Just regarding the group therapy before, there's still some texts that we didn't get to read out. Brilliant one from, actually, maybe I won't say her name just in case, but she said, Mama, fill in the birth certificate with Nigel as middle name. Oops, post-baby brain, my bad. It worked for me. The old baby brain.
1: I wonder how many times that's happened, that someone has just, the parents have had an argument about the name, they can't agree, and then one of them has just been, right, I'm going to fill in the birth certificate and bugger you.
0: Screw you.
1: Yeah.
0: Sorry, that was quite harsh, actually. Hey, question.
1: Yes.
0: So I just sort of had a bit of a realisation the other day. I was like, oh, does it look like I'm clutching at straws? How long do we think we can use our wedding pictures for profile pictures on social media?
1: I get a hard time from my friend Vaughan all the time because any opportunity I have, like birthdays, anniversaries, whatever it is, I'll roll them out.
0: Which is fine, I think, because you do that for, you know, if you've, it's your mum Tracy's birthday, you'll wheel out a few beautiful photos. Yep. That's great. But your profile picture, actually, oh my God, what is your profile picture?
1: Mine's a photo of me in the studio here, actually. Someone took a really nice photo.
0: Didn't you
1: of me.
0: Have, did you ever have a celebrity island one as your profile picture?
1: Inevitably, I did.
0: Well, you would have. Yeah. When you're on the island and it's right at the end. And you're just... So I've had my wedding one now for a few years, and because we got married in 2024. And I just had this thought, I was like, when is the time that you move on from that as your main picky? Because, you know, I don't look like that all the time. It was a while back. Do we need to do a refresh? And how often do we want to top it up?
1: Here's the thing. Profile pictures, you are always putting your best foot forward. Like, you're definitely always choosing a photo where you look really good. And dare I say it, on your wedding day with professional hair and makeup, you are arguably looking the best you'll ever look.
0: So what you're saying is it's all downhill for me.
1: No, all I'm saying is, there's nothing wrong with putting your best foot forward.
0: Okay, but that does say to people that I haven't looked this good since then. So what if 20 years rolls around and it's like, nope, still haven't looked better. Maddie and PJ.

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7: Oh, I was just overtaking someone, officer. Could have only been a couple of k's over. But just for a second to get round them, you know? You're not going to ping me for that, are you? Surely just a warning. I've never even had a...
8: Crash involving three injured parties. Reported speeding vehicle collided with an SUV at an intersection. Two victims, stat one. We've lost the driver. We've heard it all. We've seen it all. Slow down.
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0: On the Hits.
10: Oh, yeah, we are nearly through your Tuesday. 22 minutes away from 5.
11: And we have 4 tickets up for grabs for Symphony Festival. I'll be there. PJ says she'll be there. Do you want to be there? All you got to do is answer those 10 quiz questions in 60 seconds with our alpha quiz.
10: The cue to call is coming up right after 21 Pilots. It's Stressed Out on the Hits. Oh,

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0: We have got your chance to win 4 tickets to the Manuka Fuel Symphony Festival in Auckland. If you can get 10 quiz questions in 60 seconds, the tickets are all yours. Tara, you're a bit of an underdog with this. You, when you play along at home, what are you getting usually?
3: Yeah, I usually get sort of 7 to 9, depending on how many geography questions there are.
4: We like the sound of that, Tara, because all you need to do is get one more and you get 10 out of 10. Have you ever been to Symphony?
3: I have actually, yeah. They're amazing.
4: Oh, it's so good. So good.
0: All right, let's make this happen for you, Tara. All of your answers today need to begin with the letter V for violet or violin, okay?
3: Okay.
0: 60 seconds on the clock. Your time starts now.
4: Which mount eruption buried Pompeii?
3: Vesuvius.
4: Which band released the song We Like to Party?
3: Venga Boys.
4: What is the capital city of Austria?
3: Pass.
4: Which sport is played by two teams hitting a ball over a net?
3: Volleyball.
4: Which actor played Aragorn in The Lord of the Rings?
3: Oh, pass.
4: Which meat comes from deer?
3: Venison.
4: Which tiny independent city-state is surrounded by Rome? Which mystery drama TV series from 2004 does Kirsten Bell star in?
3: Oh, Veronica Mars.
4: Which city hosted the 2010 Winter Olympics?
3: Pass.
4: Which fictional alien race is Spock a member of?
3: Oh, the Vulcan.
4: What is the capital city of Austria?
3: Spoiler.
4: Which actor played Aragorn in The Lord of the Rings?
3: Virgo. Somebody rather.
4: Which tiny independent city state is?
3: Too many geography questions.
4: There were a lot.
0: Does get you, doesn't it?
4: As soon as you said I don't do well with the geography, I looked at the quiz and I thought, oh no.
0: Uh oh.
4: Hey, but you did really well. Well done.
0: Yeah, you did.
4: Yeah.
0: All right, let's go through your answers.
4: Okay, the Mount eruption that buried Pompeii.
0: Vesuvius. Well done.
4: The band that released the song We Like to Party.
0: Venga Boys.
4: The capital city of Austria.
0: Vienna.
3: Of course it is.
4: The sport played by two teams hitting a ball over.
0: Volleyball. Well done.
4: The actor that played Aragorn.
0: Oh, you were nearly onto it. Viggo Mortensen.
3: Yeah. I needed my kids to help me with that one.
4: The meat that comes from deer.
0: Venison. Well done.
4: The independent city state surrounded by Rome.
0: Vatican City.
4: The mystery drama series starring Kirsten Bell.
0: Veronica Mars, well done.
4: The city that hosted the 2010 Winter Olympics.
0: Vancouver.
4: And the fictional alien race from Star Trek.
0: Vulcan, well done. That means you got 6 out of 10, Tara.
4: Hey, no, great effort. Well done. And if there weren't those pesky geography questions,
0: you would have been all over it, Tara. Yeah. Had your name on it. But call back next time.
3: Study up. Yeah, thank you so much.
0: Thank you so much for playing. And that means those 4 Symphony tickets still up for grabs when Alpha Quiz returns tomorrow morning at 7:45 with Bricky. 10 quiz questions and you could be off to Symphony. We are 12 minutes away from 5. This is the Veronicas on the Hits.

0: Drex Project on the hits with Maddie and PJ. So a couple of weeks ago, we decided to compile the top five rom-com films of all time. Well, Maddie did, actually. You came to the table. And what was your number one again?
1: Notting Hill.
0: Notting Hill, that's right. An absolute classic. So I said, well, maybe I should start doing a bit of work on the show. Came up with my top five of teen dramas, because if there's one genre I'm passionate about, I don't know what this says about my personality, I love a teen drama. And I put The OC in at number one. It is my classic of all time. I have watched it God knows how many times. It just never gets old to me. From the music to the comedy to the characters. Yeah, some of the acting's kind of bad when you watch it back, but I don't care, because then you notice new things which pop up. It is iconic, and yep. That was my number one.
1: Well,
0: and you can go check out the top five on our Instagram and Facebook page, The Hits Drive with Maddie and PJ, because not everyone's thrilled about it.
1: No, there's actually quite a few people that disagree with you. Well, certainly think that you missed a couple of key ones. I actually got an Instagram message from our colleague Al, who said, I cannot believe PJ did not put Veronica Mars. The lack of Veronica Mars has me fuming.
0: Yeah, and also One Tree Hill.
1: One Tree Hill.
0: A lot of people say, now, to my defense, I've never seen it. And also Friday Night Lights. I've heard that's really good. So, guys, I can't comment on things I haven't seen.
1: No, but One Tree Hill really stood out as the one that you were missing. So go and see the full list on our Instagram and Facebook page.
0: All right, coming up next, we could be paying your mortgage or rent for one whole year. That cuter call for On The House. Next, On The Hits.
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3: In this update, a condition impacting 1 in 10 women and girls in New Zealand will soon no longer need surgery for a diagnosis. New endometriosis guidelines coming into force in middle of next year allow GPs to diagnose based on family history, symptoms and an exam rather than an invasive operation. Deputy Prime Minister says it's not good the government's busiest minister will miss a key meeting, but it's not his fault. National's Paul Goldsmith picked up the defence portfolio after Chris Pink was sacked last week, now putting him in charge of 10 departments. The Human Rights Commission says forestry workers affected by the dangerous chemical PCP deserve better. The Commission wants a national inquiry, better ACC access for workers and a redress system. The Early Childhood Council says ACT's plan to strengthen vetting for people working with children will need to work better than the system it's inspired by. That's news. In sport, Patrick Tuipulotu has underlined what it takes to beat the Springboks as the All Blacks prepare to face them 4 weeks running. The veteran lock has a 5-win, 2-loss record against South Africa but hasn't faced them for 5 years. He says he knows the margins are finite.
4: Sometimes we're on set piece, could be pinned down in a corner, trying to maul us and get a winning try. So a lot of those come down to those mental decisions and in the last few minutes where the game's on the line.
3: And Chiefs outside back Isaac Hutchinson's fit again for Canterbury as they welcome Northland for Thursday night's Ranfurly Shield defence. Silver Ferns captain Karen Berger admits the uncertainty around our domestic competition next year contributed to her re-signing across the ditch. Saddle up and shop Noel Leeming's anniversary sale now for big deals, daily clues and winning wheel prizes. 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
5: The Hits, Dunedin weather, cloudy skies with the odd shower. We've got strong southwesterlies about the coast easing. 11 the high, 8 is the overnight low. Tomorrow, few showers clearing in the morning to a fine day with southwesters and 13. Nice and fine on Thursday.
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6: Ah, you made it to the end of Tuesday. And earlier in the show, we were talking about how long is too long to hang on to your wedding pictures for a profile picture on social media. Because I'm a couple of years deep into marriage and I'm still rocking it.
7: 2 years is fine. I mean, I've still... We got married nearly four and my my wedding photo is still my screensaver backdrop.
6: Yeah.
7: It's been a lot of money.
6: It's just
7: money
6: so good.
7: Yeah, that's it. James said, here's my take on the profile picture. It's yours. You make the rules. Screw what everyone else thinks.
6: True. Stephanie said, my friend who's divorced still uses her wedding photo as a profile picture. Which is like, do you deliberately cut them out and just have you looking phenomenal?
7: Yeah, you have a solo. Sweet you have a solo. That's fine.
6: Yeah.
7: Yeah. You got your own makeup.
6: Power
7: done.
6: To you. Yeah. Exactly. Hey, coming up next on the show, imagine not having to pay your rent or mortgage for one whole year. That could be a reality for you. All thanks to our On the House with One Roof. That cuticle call is coming up after the glorious Harry Styles. This is Falling on the Hits with Maddie and PJ.
8: I'm in my bed.

0: Alex Warren, that's Fever Dream. On the Hits with Maddie and PJ, it's just gone 11 past 5.
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0: House hunting is made easier with the One Roof app. Find a home you'll love today. And all thanks to One Roof, we are giving you the chance to have a mortgage or rent-free year. That is right. 52 weeks of no payments towards your house, maybe towards savings, maybe towards a holiday, maybe towards your renos. Could be towards so many things.
2: It would actually be a game changer.
0: Well, I haven't asked you, Maddie. What would you, like, if you think, okay, don't have to pay that for 1 year, what would you do?
2: Well, we've actually just been invited to an overseas wedding next year.
0: Ooh, expensive.
2: That at the moment feels a little bit out of our league, but maybe we would actually be able to commit and go and do something like that.
0: Oh, okay. Yeah, and that's the thing. So many people have just been having to put themselves on the back burner. So finally being able to do something for you. Angela, hello, welcome.
3: Kia ora.
2: Hi, Angela.
0: Happy Tuesday. Hi. Tell us about your situation.
3: Well, my partner and I, we live in the beautiful township of Oamaru.
0: Oh, shout out.
3: Yeah. I'm about 6 months into a new business. So just getting something like this would take a massive financial pressure off.
2: Yeah. Wow.
3: Yeah, it would be a game changer for us.
2: Yeah. So would you be able to like kind of just breathe a little bit into the new business, do you reckon?
3: Yeah, and I think then the focus would be more on the business rather than where the next paycheck's coming from.
0: Yeah,
3: to keep the roof over our head. So it would be a real game changer. Yeah, it would be huge.
0: Love that. Angela, do you want to get like is your business the kind that you want to give a shout out on air? I feel like while you're here, let's give it a plug, or is it not quite up and running?
3: Oh, no, 100% I'm up and running. I am an at-home travel broker under the branding name Destination by Design. I just heard Maddie talking about his wedding trip overseas, so give me a shout, Maddie.
2: Let's talk. Oi! Let's talk off here, Angela.
0: His people will talk to your people, Ange.
3: Yeah, my people talk to your people.
2: Yeah, I love
0: we
2: that.
3: We can do something.
0: Angela, hey, all the best with the business and all the best with On the House because you, my friend, are officially in the draw.
3: Woohoo!
0: Woo-hoo.
3: That's awesome. Thanks, team.
2: You're so welcome.
0: Hey, have an awesome night and another chance to get in the draw. Back tomorrow with Brecky at 8 o'clock. Listen out for the cuticle when it plays. 0800 The Hits. You've got to be in it to win it. This is Counting Crows and Vanessa Carlton on The Hits.

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0: LAB, take it away on the Hats with Maddie and PJ. 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
1: When you're online, you often see the cool kids doing what we call trends. You know, there's always a trend that people are doing on social media.
0: Can I say I used to always feel left out because I don't have the talk. It's just one more thing. But now that, you know, Instagram is a lot more TikTok-y, I do feel like I'm more across the trends these days.
1: Yeah, you're maybe just a few weeks later to the party than people
0: that are on
1: TikTok.
0: A few weeks slash few months, yeah. But they eventually get to me.
1: Well, the latest one that I've been seeing is people texting their partners to ask them the question, send me a list of reasons why I couldn't go to war.
0: Okay.
1: So the scenario obviously being, imagine if you were called up to go to war, why would it be a disaster if you ended up, if you specifically ended up going?
0: Well, in my head I can think of a number of things.
1: So can I. I'll read you some of the messages that have come through from the trend. So this one woman asked her husband, send me a list of 10 reasons why I can't go to war. The husband wrote back and said, number one, you can't wake up before 9 a.m. Number two, yeah. You don't like being told what to do. Number three, when people yell at you, you swing on them. Number four, you can't sleep without 20 blankets at night and you can't carry 20 blankets in the field.
0: Yeah, that's going to be a problem.
1: Someone else asked their husband the exact same thing, and their number one reason was there's no Starbucks in the war.
0: Oh, God, I'm so nervous because I know that our husbands have sent in voice messages regarding us.
1: Yep.
0: And why we would be terrible at war. Now, can I just preface, because I haven't heard the audio from my husband, BJ. He is at home recovering from a hernia. He's a bit more savage than usual.
1: Right.
0: He's taking a few pain meds. So, look, he just might be a little more blunt this evening.
1: What would you like to hear BJ's five reasons why you couldn't go to war?
0: Oh, God.
1: Here we go.
2: Five reasons why I wouldn't go to war with Polly. First reason would be that she would have to touch all four corners of the lifeboat before she disembarked. Second would be that she would probably fall off the boat because she's so clumsy getting off it. Third reason, she would probably have some sort of allergic reaction to the camouflage face paint. Fourth reason, rationing of the food would be buggered after day one. Fifth reason, she's not typically the best at following orders.
0: I beg your pardon. Falling off the boat, having a rash to camo paint.
1: I mean, those are actually, as far as I know you, all very fair.
0: Yeah, he's actually pretty accurate. Yeah. Yeah, that was actually nicer than I thought he was going to be.
1: So we also put the call out for my husband, Ryan, to send his back as well. This is what he said about me.
3: Okay, so he's very bad at listening to and then following instructions. Even our PT has to repeat a workout like multiple times. He'd be dangerously cocky going in. He'd be channeling his Celebrity Treasure Island win and assume he was basically built for this. But I think it's important we remember that he won Celebrity Treasure Island on his second attempt. He gets disproportionately frustrated by the smallest inconvenience. It wouldn't be the war that got him. It would be something like a buckle on his backpack that kept popping open. He would need far too much praise for completing very basic military tasks.
1: Outrageous.
0: Oh, my God. It's like they've been, like, building up with all of these for months, and they're like, finally we can let them go.
1: We gave them an inch and they took a bloody mile.
0: Okay, well, let's just roll with this now. Let's open up the phones and you dob in why you would be terrible at war. Like, if you had to go to war right now, why are you letting the team down?
1: Yeah, let's be honest with ourselves. Think about the main reason why it would be a disaster and let us know what it is.
0: 0800 the hat. So text us 4487. We've got a little something from our Chemist Warehouse shelf. So favourite caller, that is all yours. We'll come back next after Jennifer Page on the Hats.

Jennifer Page on the Hits with Maddie and PJ. 0800 the Hits is our number, or text us 4487 to weigh in on the viral TikTok going around at the moment where people dob in their partners saying why they would be terrible at war. There's some great texts coming through, but we want you to dob in yourself. Or maybe you could ask your partner right now, get their thoughts and relay them to us on the air. 0800 the Hits is our number, or text us 4487. Why would you be shite if you had to go to war? We'll take your calls right after Sam Fender and Olivia Dean. This is Rain Me In on the Hits.

0: Rain the end on the hits, 27 minutes away from six with Maddie and PJ. We're being hip and young and cool, weighing in on the latest TikTok trend where people dobbing their partners on why they would be rubbish at war, why they would not survive at wartime, essentially.
1: Yeah, we asked our husbands for their thoughts. They both sent through voice notes. If you missed it or you want to re-listen to it, we'll put it up on our podcast this evening. You can text the word drive right now to 4487. And we'll fire you back a link so you can go and find the podcast.
0: In the meantime, we want your honesty. Why do you think you would not last if you got the call up to go for war? Can I just say thank you for playing? This is so fun.
1: We have been cackling at some of these texts, like this one from Debbie. I think I'd be great as long as it was the VIP experience where they helicopter your luggage in and you get quality meals.
0: Alicia, welcome into the show. Why would you be shocking?
2: I just think about the amount of time I spend on my hair and imagine having to wear one of those hats and what that would look like at the end of the day.
1: The hat hair from the helmet.
0: Yeah, the hat hair would be shocking.
1: Yeah.
0: You don't think, though, after days of it looking like that, you'd be like, oh, you know what? It is what it is.
2: No.
1: You never get over hat hair.
0: Oh, that's brilliant. Thank you for calling in. Kimmy, you're up next. Why would you be shocking?
3: Well, my aim is so bad that I'd probably end up taking out my whole regiment. or I'd do something really, really silly like have a grenade and throw the pin and hold on to the grenade and, you know, it's all over, you know.
0: What I love is the self-awareness of people calling through. They're owning it, you know?
3: I'm proud of my inability to throw a ball straight or in the direction that I was aiming for.
1: I love that. That is so good, Kimmy. Let's get to some more texts because they're so good. Like this one on 4487. I would scream and run away at the first sound of a gunshot.
0: Yeah, I would too, actually.
1: Or Mila asked her partner and her partner sent through a bunch of reasons like, your hungry belly gurgles, it would give away your position.
0: Oh, yeah. Same, actually. Would give me away.
1: Your nails would snap off. You're too short. You can't jump. Your back hurts. He really, went to town on the list.
0: Let's go to you, Laura. Why would you be shocking at war?
4: Well, I've got the five reasons. So I hate wet socks and shoes. I hate being cold.
1: Yep.
4: I get homesick and I'm just too lazy and hate running.
1: Yeah, fair enough.
4: And I'd also get sidetracked by a kitten or a puppy if I saw.
0: You can't be doing that, Laura. Focus.
5: You've been looking at a little face of a kitten, you know.
4: Yeah, I want to save it.
1: Laura, those are
0: Laura,
1: great.
0: That's brilliant. Hey, we're going to send you out something from our Chemist Warehouse shelf.
4: Oh, awesome. Thank you so much.
1: Thank you.
0: You're more than welcome, Laura. Now, don't forget, our People's Poll is live on our Facebook and Instagram, The Hits Drive, with Maddie and PJ. We go on there next on The Hits.
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1: We're just asking a very simple question tonight. Picture this, it's the end of the day, you've just hopped into bed. What are you doing before you go to sleep?
0: Wow.
1: No, I mean, like, are you reading? Are you going on your phone?
0: Okay, we'll ask that question better next on The Hits.

0: Ella Langley, it is Be Her on the Hits. 12 minutes away from 6 with Maddie and PJ.
1: The people's poll, the people's poll. Everybody come together, it's the people's poll.
0: Sometimes on the people's poll, we really hone in and make it quite niche and specific. Today, I'd say we're rolling out a stock standy question. It's an easy one that you can answer straight out the bat.
2: Well,
0: when you go to bed is essentially what we're asking, isn't it?
2: Yeah.
0: What do you do?
2: It's easy because we all do it. We all hop into bed at the end of the day. And all we want to know from you is, what do you do when you get into bed? At the end of the
0: day. Are you scrolling? Are you reading? Are you chatting to your partner? Or are you just closing your eyes and nodding off to sleep?
2: Yeah. Or maybe there's something else. Maybe we're missing something.
0: Maybe we are. If it's holiday mode, reading.
2: No, you're not. Don't lie.
0: Yeah.
2: Lie.
0: No, on holiday, I am. Remember, I got through that dragon book and then
2: I did that
0: Sister Moon thing.
2: You got through half of the Sister Moon book. You didn't finish it.
0: Yeah, because I read it on a holiday and it was like 300 or 400 pages. But when I'm at the moment, I've got to be honest, I'm scrolling and I know it's so bad and I know that I should give myself a couple of hours before bed and I need to lock my phone out of my room. That's the only solution.
2: Yeah.
0: So what are you doing?
2: I'm actually reading.
0: Yeah.
2: And I'm bad. I'm a scroller, but there is something about getting into bed that makes me weirdly decide to stop scrolling. And I'm usually reading a book. Yeah, that's the main thing.
0: Yeah, it's a very good rule to just have it out of your bed. But what are you doing? What is everyone doing when they get into bed? Let us know. For our people's poll today, you can weigh in on Facebook, Instagram, or text us right now to 4487. We'll come back with the results next. This is Avril Lavigne with Skater Boy on the Hits.

0: Justin Bieber, it is Daisy's. Coming up to 6 on the hits with Maddie and PJ. The People's Poll. Everybody come together. It's the People's Poll. On the People's Poll today, we are asking, what do you usually do once you hop into bed? A, scroll on my phone. B, read. C, chat to my partner. D, close my eyes and try to sleep. Lisa commented on Facebook with E, dot, dot, dot. Smiley face. Lisa, you dog.
1: I mean, we cannot confirm nor deny what she means by E, but I think we can read between the lines.
0: Rebecca said, scroll on my phone until it hits me in the face or falls out of my hand, or this morning still awake at 3 a.m. because I can't sleep, then up at 6. Ugh.
1: Lou said, I read a book, but on the weekend I'll watch videos on my phone.
0: Oh, like a little treat.
1: Yeah.
0: Treat of dopamine.
1: Tina said, look, I'm on my phone all night. Fee said, yep, on my phone and scroll, which is not a good habit.
0: Emily said A, B and C, while he just does D. Out of context.
1: We know what you mean, though.
0: Okay, what is the overall percentage today? 58%
1: of people are being very honest and saying they scroll on their phone in bed.
0: The old doom scroll.
1: 17% read, 16% just close their eyes and try to sleep, and 10% say they chat to their partner.
0: No one wants to chat to their partner.
1: Like, I'm done talking. I just want to get away from you.
0: We are 3 minutes away from 6 on the hits.
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16: In this update, a former Defence Minister Wayne Mapp says we can't be missing an action on the world stage. Newly minted Minister Paul Goldsmith won't go to a high-level meeting between New Zealand, Australia and Japan's defence ministers this week. Parliament's voted to return thousands of hectares of land in the Upper South Island to descendants of its original owners. It includes an agreement to give back around 3,000 hectares, as well as more than $400 million. The Human Rights Commission wants a national inquiry, a redress system and better ACC access for people affected by the forestry chemical PCP. The chemical was used from the 1940s to the 80s. Reassurance: our sluggish population growth isn't cause for alarm, but instead something to adjust to. It grew over 36,000 in the year to June. That's our lowest increase since World War II. That's news. In sport, the return of guards Flynn Cameron and Corey Webster headlines the Tall Black squad name for the next Basketball World Cup qualifying window. Cameron comes back into the fold, having missed the last two windows due to playing in the Australian NBL Finals and then a stint in the NBA Summer League with the Portland Trail Blazers. International Centurion Webster returns after an impressive New Zealand NBL campaign with Manawatu and a standout performance for the Tall Black select team against China. The Phoenix have secured Mexican striker Rafael Duran as their first new visa signing for the looming new season in football's Men's A-League. And that is sport. I'm Raylene Ramsey. 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
17: The Hits, Dunedin weather, cloudy skies with the odd shower. We've got strong southwesterlies about the coast easing, 11 the high, 8 is the overnight low. Tomorrow, few showers clearing in the morning to a fine day with southwesters and 13. Nice and fine on Thursday.
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0: Good evening, welcome to your Tuesday night. Don't forget, back tomorrow, more chances to go in the draw for our On the House, where your mortgage or rent could be paid for one whole year, all thanks to One Roof. That next chance coming up at 8 a.m. with Bricky tomorrow.
1: Bit chilly around parts of the country today, isn't it?
0: Yeah, we put a little tartine on the fire today.
1: What's that?
0: It's like a Moroccan. So it's this real fancy kind of stew thing that we got given a couple of years ago because we can put it on top of our fire and it stews. It sounds just, it's really yum. And essentially I've got a delicious tangine waiting for me when I get home.
1: So it's
0: tonight.
1: A stew.
0: Oh, it's so much more than a stew. It's got, like, all these different flavours and, like, Go Google what a tagine is. You'll be very impressed.
1: Does anyone else know what a tagine is? Text us through 4487. Is this your private school girl three-story house?
0: No, it's Moroccan. It's delicious, Maddie. You'd actually love it. Pick me up. This is Dua Lipa on the Hits.

0: It's Nickelback on the Hits with Matty and PJ. Honestly, I cannot keep up with your social calendar and your extracurricular activities.
1: I got to say, as of right now, the idea of going out and socialising after the show tonight is low on the list of things I would like to do. I would quite like to just curl up in bed, but it'll be fun once I'm there. I know it will. Our friend Mike is leaving to go overseas for about a month. And so he said, let's all go and do a quiz night before I go. So we're heading along to a quiz night. But this is what happens. I'm going to turn up a little bit late because we don't finish until 7. And so by the time I get there, the quiz will have just kicked off.
0: Right.
1: And this is always what happens. I sit down and my friends always say, thank God you're here. Because we've done the double round. You know, you can choose a round that you like double up on.
0: Yeah, so you often go for like the easiest one possibly. Yeah. Or if there's a weapon in the team that's good at something, yeah, you lean into it.
1: So they think that I'm a weapon with TV and movies. So they always double up on that round. And then the pressure is on me because they've chosen that as our specialty round. And then I sit down and I have to deliver.
0: It's a lot of pressure. It's a lot of pressure for a young man off the back of a radio show. Your brain is going to be fried. You're not going to be in your best performance mode.
1: No.
0: Which is why I would like to prepare you, okay? I've just been working behind the scenes. I got a couple of mock questions that could be thrown your way tonight at the pub quiz. Are you ready for your first question?
1: I'm ready. Hit me.
0: Which actor won the Academy Award for Best Actor for portraying Truman Capote in Capote? Damn it! Great start.
1: I know the answer to that.
0: Who?
1: That was Philip Seymour Hoffman.
0: Ding, ding, ding.
1: Yes.
0: Well done. Good start. Bad start from me. Okay, on to your second question. Which band released the 1997 album OK Computer?
1: Oh, I know that. OK Computer was...
0: Come up, police.
1: Oh, the Smashing Pumpkins?
0: Oh, no.
1: Damn it.
0: Radiohead.
1: Oh, no.
0: Radiohead was the correct answer there. Okay, on to your third question. In The Sopranos, what is the name of Tony Soprano's therapist?
1: Oh, God, that's so niche. I've never seen The Sopranos.
0: Oh, you said you're a weapon 2 minutes ago.
1: Oh, no. Patricia.
0: Dr. Jennifer Melfi would be the correct answer. Okay, fourth question. I think you'll get this one. Which film became the first non-English language film to win the Academy Award for Best Picture?
1: That would be Parasite.
0: And what year was it released? For a double point.
1: 2019.
0: Got the answer because that was correct. Well done, Parasite. Okay, are you ready for one more?
1: Finally. Yep.
0: Which singer was the first person to win the Grammy Award for Album of the Year 3 times? Think New York.
1: Was it?
0: Maybe you start spreading the news.
1: Oh, was it? Was it? Oh, no. I've forgotten his name.
0: I'm leaving today.
1: What's his name? I've forgotten his name.
0: I want to be a part of it.
1: Oh, my God, I can't think of his name.
0: Here we are.
1: Oh, come on, Matty. Bobby, yeah.
0: Okay, you got 10. No, nine,
1: I don't know his name.
0: It was Frank Sinatra.
1: Damn it.
0: Oh. And just like that, you've let the team down.
1: They'll be like, you're never coming back here again.
0: So now you're more prepared. You're welcome. This is Taylor Swift on The Hits.

0: It's Waterfalls, TLC on the Hits for your Tuesday night with Maddie and PJ.
1: Hit or miss.
0: And producer Sarah, how are you tonight?
2: I'm good, thank you.
0: Okay, you are in for a round of hit or miss.
2: I am.
0: What have you got for us first up?
2: Going into open homes just for fun.
1: Hit or miss.
3: Hit.
0: Hit.
3: I've definitely done it and I would do it again. I mean, especially when my husband was working in real estate, we did it all the time.
0: True. I actually went into one on the weekend, but I got rejected because they were like, oh, we're actually going to go now. So our friends are looking at a place that's kind of local, and our friend had been through, and then I went there because he was there with my son and I had to pick him up, and he was like, well, while you're here, why don't you go have a look through the place?
2: Right.
0: So I was like, sweet as. So I knock on the door and I'm like, hello. And they're like, sorry, we got to go now, but maybe you have another time. And I was like, okay, cool, Liz.
2: You're like,
0: gorgeous, gorgeous spot. I love the vista. I'm sure it's really nice inside.
3: Well, imagine if you'd been the buyer. Imagine if you'd been the buyer. Oh,
0: money just down the Google.
2: They knew. They're like, this girl ain't.
3: I mean, yeah.
0: She ain't serious.
3: You're an absolute rubbernecker, but still.
2: All right, number two.

0: Yeah.
1: Then I understand how that can be quite, but there's just, no, it's just, I love, you. Yeah. Even, like, even having plants inside makes your air more purified, yeah. You know?
0: Yeah.
2: And how are your plants inside? Are they like?
1: Honestly, dying so bad. I don't know what's happened. It's like all of a sudden the last week it's caught influenza
2: like,
1: or something. It's honestly.
2: Feed us, please.
1: And I don't know what's wrong with it.
0: They're not being watered. Yeah. That's what's wrong with
1: that. I watered it once. Every few weeks.
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0: This is the Hits Dunedin. Hey, Callum and P, we're back in the morning.
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0: And as we look back on 4,000 shows, our memories tomorrow, the years we slept over in student flats for O Week, and our blind date to Brisbane from 2016.
1: After 8:30, we'll have Bets with us for Secret Life of Girls.
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0: Boozy on the hits with Maddie and PJ. Producer Sarah, welcome into the studio.
1: Hi.
2: Yeah, we've got to talk. We have to talk.
0: Will we call this an intervention?
2: I think it's an absolute intervention because I'm so disappointed in you.
1: Oh my God, I feel like I'm getting in trouble.
2: I am so disappointed in you.
0: So to pull the curtains back, we work in a media company, and under that umbrella there are a number of stations. We have what we like to call our sister station. They'd probably call us the uncle or auntie station.
2: Yeah.
1: Grandpa.
0: Grandpa. ZM, they are just across us in the corridor. And the host of The Drive Show, Clint, was going around the office yesterday asking random people who they think would be a great person to play James Bond.
2: And this is what producer Sarah said.
3: Sarah, who would your dream James Bond be?
1: Probably going to get cancelled for this, but James Franco.
3: That is rogue.
4: The worst answer I have ever.
1: He's hot.
4: Get out.
1: He wanted my opinion.
4: Leave it right now. I'm so disappointed in you.
2: Can I say 24 hours later, I'm even more disappointed in you than I was at the time?
1: So we had that play on ZM and now that's played on the hits. Really? Did it have to play to the whole country twice?
2: It makes me so... You have no idea how mad it makes me that was your answer when asked who should play James Bond.
1: Can I explain myself? Is that why you've called me in?
2: I would love for you to explain yourself, but I'm going to say right here, right now, there is no answer you can give that will satisfy me.
1: Well, then wrap this segment up. I'm leaving.
2: What is your answer?
1: Okay,
2: explain yourself.
1: There's a couple of reasons. One, I was under pressure. I wasn't expecting that question. I don't do too well with, like, who would you have your last meal with? Like, I'm not very good at, like, thinking of something creative for those questions. Second of all, obviously, the James in James Bond made me think of my favourite actor from Freaks and Geeks, where he was hot, James Franco.
0: Okay, and that does it. I get the association. I get the name association. I'm gonna give you a little
1: bit of
0: leeway there.
1: Yeah. And I don't know James Bond well, so I don't know.
2: You don't need to know James Bond well to know that James Franco would make a terrible James Bond.
1: But imagine
2: first of all, he's not British. He's not British.
1: I never really thought about the fact that James Bond was British. He just seems like a normal... I don't judge
0: people. He's an agent. He's a secret agent. He needs to be like schmick and like slick and onto it, suave. I feel like James Franco's just getting stoned.
2: Yeah, he's a little stoner boy.
1: Okay, what about like Charlie Puth or something?
2: Charlie Puth?
1: He's like suave.
2: Charlie Puth.
1: Suave.
2: Charlie
1: He's cute,
2: Puth.
1: Attractive.
0: That's like saying... I don't know. It's like saying Jack Black.
2: Like saying Jack Black.
0: Bond,
2: you
0: do you know
2: may
0: what I mean?
2: As well. You may as well have said Jack Black.
0: Adam Sandler.
1: Can someone back me up? Please?
2: No one is going to back you up.
0: No one.
2: 4487, is James Franco the worst suggestion for a James Bond you have ever heard?
0: Or is there anyone out there who supports Sarah with her decision? Text through to 4487. This is Coldplay with Clocks on the Hits.

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1: Hey, this is Jen Lloyd-Moore. You're listening to my new song, Rodeo, on the Hits. 1, 2, 3, 4, Rodeo. This is a song about getting back into dating when you're 40. What? Hey, this is Jen Lloyd-Moore on the Hits.

It's your love I'm lost in. Your love I'm lost in. Your love I'm lost in. And I'm tired of being so exhausted. 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

0: Louis Capaldi on the Hits with Maddie and PJ, nearly 7 for your Tuesday night. And it is time for us to say adios, amigos.
1: Yes, I've got to go to a pub quiz. You've got to get home to your
0: tagine. I'm going to send you a photo. It is going to be the best meal I've had of 2020.
1: It's a stew.
0: So much more than a stew. Hey, if you missed any of the show, you can catch up with our podcast. Text DRIVE to 4487 and we'll see you back tomorrow.
1: See you then.
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8: In this update, the government's announcing new diagnosis guidelines for endometriosis, which it hopes will mean fewer women and girls will have to wait years for answers. The new clinical guidelines will allow GPs to make a diagnosis based on symptoms, family history, and examination rather than surgery. Senior political reporter Azaria Howell has more.
9: Doctors will also be able to prescribe treatment immediately, often in the form of hormonal medicine. Endometriosis affects 1 in 10 women and girls in New Zealand, and research shows it can take 8 to 12 years to be diagnosed, which Health Minister Simeon Brown says is too long.
8: Guidelines are expected to be launched mid-2027. Three people are injured too seriously following a two-vehicle crash that's close part of State Highway 1 at Hundalee in Hurunui. Emergency services were called to the crash halfway between Kakoda and Cheviot near the intersection with Claverley Road about 3:15. Reassurance how sluggish population growth isn't cause for alarm, but instead something to adjust to. It grew over 36,000 in the year to June, our lowest increase since World War II. It's brought our population to over 5,300,000. Former Prime Minister's Chief Science Advisor, Sir Peter Gluckman, says our ageing population is playing into this.
10: We have to think about the balance between the investment in children and young people at the beginning of life and maintaining people healthy and productive and contributing to society much later in life.
8: Greenpeace is welcoming a critical report into the use of the chemical PCP in our forestry industry. It was used at thousands of sites from the 1940s to the 1980s. The Human Rights Commission is calling for a national inquiry, redress for workers exposed to it, and better ACC access for those affected. Greenpeace Executive Director Russell Norman says he'd like to see the harm it did to plants and animals addressed as well.
11: Environmental risk assessments, so because there's all these sites that haven't been cleaned up.
8: That's news. In sport, the return of guards Flynn Cameron and Corey Webster headlines the Tall Blacks squad named for the next Basketball World Cup qualifying window. Cameron comes back into the fold, having missed the last two windows due to playing in the Australian NBL finals and then a stint in the NBA Summer League with the Portland Trail Blazers. Veteran All Blacks lock Patrick Tuipulotu admits the incoming series against South Africa feels different to other encounters. He's played the Springboks 7 times in his career, though surprisingly hasn't met them since 2021. Tuipulotu says the nature of a 4-test series means this will be different.
12: Just to be a part of it is pretty exciting, and a challenge coming up against the Springboks is, you know, they're number one in the world, they're number one for a reason, and we're not far off, and definitely we need to test ourselves and see where we're at.
8: Mexican striker Rafael Duran is the first new visa signing for the Wellington Phoenix men ahead of the new A-League football season. That's sport. I'm Stuart Willey.
7: The Hits, Dunedin weather, cloudy skies with the odd shower. We've got strong southwesterlies about the coast easing. 11 the high, 8 is the overnight low. Tomorrow, few showers clearing in the morning to a fine day with southwesters and 13. Nice and fine on Thursday.
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Tuesday night, you're on the hits with Bryn. I hope you've had a great day. Going to have to bear with me tonight. I've got a bit of a croaky voice. It's sort of been plaguing me now the last couple of weeks. What I need is a shot of whiskey to help clear it up. I think that would be frowned upon by my bosses, though, considering this is the start of the show, and I might need a few of those whiskey shots. Maybe I'll get some chocolate instead. No, that won't help. There you are.

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0: My name is Stella Lefty.
1: Love.

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The Hits Nights, we simply must talk about the world's ugliest dog. It's quite ugly. Weirdly, I've seen quite a few ugly dogs lately, and I think it's the ugliness that brings out the cuteness. And I wonder if we would think the same way about certain people. Here's Nelly, The Hits.

0: Green Day, Boulevard of Broken Dreams, one of my favourite Green Day songs. 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By the way, go on to the iHeart app. You can unlock even more chances to get in the draw with On the House, or thanks to One Roof, you could have your rent or mortgage paid for an entire year. Do the calculations. How much do you pay in rent or on your mortgage? And then times that by a year, how much money would you save? Because we could be giving you that money. Text in 4487. Curious to know, what would you spend the extra money on? I think I would save around about 22 grand in rent, which is a lot of money. And I would probably blow it in a weekend, which is quite reckless of me. But, you know, it's extra money. You don't have to pay rent or mortgage for a year. How good. Spice Girls coming up, and I've got Olivia Dean next on The Hits.
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0: Tuesday night, you're on the hits with Bryn. We've got to talk about the Warriors for a second here. Almost a quarter of the NRL grand final tickets sold so far have been snapped up by fans affiliated with the Warriors. So the grand final is on October 5 in Sydney, and almost a quarter of those tickets have gone to Warriors fans. That's the faith they've got in the Wires, which is incredible. Their last premiership decider was in 2011, so it's well overdue, 15 years ago. Amy Winehouse coming up, and Lola Young after 8 on the hits.
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17: In this update, New Zealand's population growth is continuing to slow, with the latest stats recording our lowest increase since World War II. Emily Ansell reports.
18: National population estimates for June show our resident population reached over 5,300,000. In the year to June, it grew over 36,000, split almost evenly across births and migration. However, this period saw the lowest number of registered births since 2003.
17: State Highway 1 has reopened at Hunderley in Hurunui. The closure in North Canterbury followed a two-vehicle crash which left two people seriously injured at around 3 this afternoon. Another person suffered moderate injuries. Hopes more Kiwis will take on big companies when they believe they've been wronged after a Christchurch couple beat Kmart in the disputes tribunal. The retailer has been ordered to pay them more than $15,000 after play sand bought for their children was found to contain asbestos. Elle Crisp says it all started when she saw WorkSafe decontaminated a Kmart store over the sand.
19: Kmart closed a store in Hamilton because sand was found in their break room. And I thought, that's crazy that you would close the store, decontaminate it, but yet it's been in my children's hands and I'm just told to chuck it in the bin.
17: A push to put the brakes on constant curriculum changes in schools, with a new independent body proposed to oversee major reforms. The NZ Principals Federation wants a council covering early childhood to secondary school, with changes backed by research, developed with educators, and tested before rollout. Claims US prosecutors don't have enough evidence to convict the man on trial for the murder of legendary hip-hop artist Tupac Shakur. Dwayne Keith Davis, or Keefy D, is accused of orchestrating the 1996 Las Vegas drive-by shooting. But Davis's defense lawyer Michael Sant has challenged the jury to find evidence his client was in town that night.
20: And at the end of all the time we spent together, what you're going to find is that the state cannot prove to you beyond reasonable doubt the claim that Keefy had anything to do with it.
17: That's news. In sport, Rugby League and Luke Hansen's been named at 5'8", with Chanel Harris-Tavita shifting to halfback in the Warriors' side for their NRL clash against the Rabbitohs in Sydney on Saturday night. Hansen is promoted from reserve grade for his second NRL appearance, with fellow playmakers Luke Metcalf and Te Maeri Martin both injured. A more straightforward path to a contract in Australia's Super Netball this time round for Silver Ferns captain Karen Berger. She's re-signed with the Sunshine Coast Lightning for 2027. Berger says she still spoke with the Ferns coaches, but the process was smoother in light of the ongoing uncertainty around a New Zealand domestic competition.
21: I'm pretty sure and confident that there's a lot of people working and making sure that will be something. It's just the fact that it's taking a little time. And so considering there's not necessarily 100% guaranteed competition and also what that is going to look like, the conversations look definitely a lot different.
17: That's sport. I'm Stuart Willey.
0: The hits, Dunedin weather, cloudy skies with the odd shower. We've got strong southwesterlies about the coast easing, 11 the high, 8 is the overnight low. Tomorrow, few showers, clearing in the morning to a fine day with southwesters and 13. Nice and fine on Thursday.
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You're on the hits. Hope you're having a lovely Tuesday night. I want to know from pet owners tonight, you can text in 4487, have you got an ugly pet? The world's ugliest dog has been crowned, and man, it is quite ugly. The photos are kind of horrific. But I've seen some ugly pets. One of my best mates growing up, he had an axolotl. Ugh, yuck.

0: 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Hey, Callum and P, we're back in the morning.
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0: 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I am

That is the hits. You can unlock even more chances to get in the draw with On The House. 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
0: 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Thanks to One Roof and the Hits on the House, you could be going a whole year without paying your rent or mortgage, which sounds pretty life-changing. 8 a.m. tomorrow, next chance to get on air when that cuter call plays. 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
2: Oh, thank you so much. 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

the songs you love. 'Cause I'm just a teenage dude. They all play here. That's what makes you beautiful. From the 90s till now. She's like summer rain. Love.

0: you the best.
1: Love that song. You're on the hits with Bryn. Kmart is opening its largest New Zealand store next month. It's opening at Auckland's Westgate on September 10 and will be open 24/7. But get this, the checkouts are going to be at the front of the store, not the back. I hate how they're sort of centre back, because you know when you're leaving the store, you then find something else that you want to purchase. So I think it's great. They're going to have the checkouts at the front of the store. I feel like Westgate's going to be very busy when it opens on September 10. Kelly Clarkson on the way. Morgan Wallen after 9. It is the hits.
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11: In this update, a condition impacting 1 in 10 women and girls in New Zealand will soon no longer need surgery for a diagnosis. New endometriosis guidelines coming into force in mid-2027 will allow GPs to diagnose based on family history, symptoms and examination rather than an invasive operation. Minister for Women Nicola Griggs says she hopes quicker diagnoses free women from pain.
12: I've lost count of the number of women who have come to me sharing their experiences of going to see a clinician and being told it's bad period pain, go home and take a Panadol. Well, that's just not good enough.
11: The Human Rights Commission says forestry workers affected by the dangerous chemical PCP deserve better. The chemical was used at thousands of sites across the country between the 1940s and 1980s and has been linked to higher rates of cancer, infertility, organ toxicity and miscarriages. The Commission wants a national inquiry, better ACC access for workers and a redress system. Senior advisor Oliver Christella says we can't pretend we've moved on.
13: worthwhile stressing that while this is a historic issue, it is an ongoing issue. These workers are still there and the lands still have PCP in them.
11: The Prime Minister wants answers over a benefit bungle that saw thousands of pensioners miss out on the winter energy payments. The Ministry of Social Development says 15,000 pensioners were impacted, with 6,000 still not receiving payments as of last week. That's now been fixed, but Chris Luxon says it's not good enough.
14: I think it's unacceptable. I am sorry that it happened. What I'm interested in is making sure people get their money as quickly as possible, and then we'll go out and work out what happened.
11: Donald Trump says North Korea has responded to his efforts to engage a day after he scaled back military exercises with South Korea. Political opponents in Washington are hitting out at Trump's signal to Kim Jong-un, calling it inane and short-sighted. That's news. In sport, All Blacks lock Patrick Tuipulotu is refusing to label his team the underdogs as they prepare to face the Springboks over four consecutive weekends. The ABs have only won one of their last six against the two-time reigning world champions dating back to 2023. But Tuipulotu, who didn't play in any of those matches, pushed back when asked if they are the outsiders for the series.
15: No, it doesn't feel like we're underdogs. It does feel like the two best teams are going head-to-head at the moment and trying to fight for that number one spot. World Cups aside, that feels like a final for us.
11: The first test is in Johannesburg on Sunday morning. New Zealand State of Origin League fans can get the felt pen out and circle Wednesday, June 16 on next year's calendar. The Australian Rugby League Commission has confirmed Auckland's Eden Park will host Queensland and New South Wales on that date. A Warriors game will take place at the ground on the Sunday prior. That's sport. I'm Stuart Willey.
16: The hits, Dunedin weather, cloudy skies with the odd shower. We've got strong southwesterlies about the coast easing. 11 the high, 8 is the overnight low. Tomorrow, few showers clearing in the morning to a fine day with southwesters and 13. Nice and fine on Thursday.
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I didn't realise, though, that Spotify has a limit on how many audiobooks you can listen to per month.

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1: After 8:30, we'll head

It is the hits. A huge celebrity has been named an honorary citizen of Christchurch. Going to reveal who coming up in three songs. It's the hits.

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1: The song is about wishing that I could grow down instead of growing up. The song is just about missing being a kid and being a teenager and reminiscing on those memories. Hey everyone, it's Luca George and this is my brand new song Grow Down playing on the Hits.
2: I can't see the animals in the clouds anymore. 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

0: The Red Hot Chili Peppers, Danny California, the hits with Bryn. A big celebrity has been named an honorary citizen of Christchurch. Now, this is pretty special. Lord of the Rings star Sir Ian McKellen has officially become a patron of Christchurch's Isaac Theatre Royal because more than a decade ago he helped to raise $350,000 to restore it after the earthquakes. And so he's visited the theatre and was honoured receiving a Ponamu Taonga, as well as being named an honorary citizen of Christchurch, which is very, very special. And I've seen him doing quite a bit of stuff in New Zealand lately. He's here filming the new Gollum movie, and he popped up on screen at one of the All Blacks games, I think, in Wellington. One of my favourite stories, he went on to the Graham Norton show a few years ago and talked about receiving a greenstone taonga, a ponamu.
1: In New Zealand, where we filmed Lord of the Rings, when you leave, you're given a piece of green stone carved, and you wear it often enough, and your chances are that you'll get back to New Zealand, and it'll bring you a bit of luck. So when those films were nominated for something like 20 Oscars on that night, everybody from New Zealand was wearing their green stone, their punami, they're called. And when we're on the red carpet going into the ceremony, I met Maggie Smith. Hello, what are you here for? I said, well, Lord of the Rings. Oh, yeah. She said, what's that round your neck? Oh, I said, it's my punami, Maggie. Oh, your punami, what's that for? I said, well, if I wear it, it'll bring me luck. And, very nice. And we went our separate ways, and you know it lasts for 3.5 or 4 hours, yeah. You know, don't you? And at the end, of course, everyone else wins the Oscar apart from you. And a bit dejected, you're coming out looking forward to a drink and you bump into Maggie Smith and she points out at you and she says, it didn't work, didn't it?
0: Oh, I love that story so much. Well, he's now got another ponamu, not a punami, as he called it on the show. He's a great man and we might as well just make him a full-time citizen. Sir Ian McKellen. Alanis Morissette coming up and I've got Alex Warren next on The Hits.
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1: On your smart speaker and everywhere on iHeartRadio, it is the Hits with Bryn. There is a new world's ugliest dog champion. Ginny Lou is a 6-year-old rescue pug from California. Bit of a hot mess. Tongue is permanently out and her eyes go in 2 different directions. Bit like me after a few beers on a night out. She's taken the crown at the Sonoma County Fair. 4th time she's entered, but I think this is the first time she's actually won. She beat 8 other dogs. She won $5,000 and a trip to appear on one of the US breakfast morning TV shows. What a prize. The runner-up was Pinky, an albino Pomeranian Chihuahua mix. Oh, that sounds terrible. Why would you want to mix anything with a Chihuahua? And in 3rd place was Otto, a Chihuahua with a double cleft lip. I do find in a lot of these competitions, Chihuahuas feature prominently. 50th year of the contest, by the way. Have you got an ugly pet? I want to see photos. Text them in on 4487. Rihanna's coming up. Gracie Abrams after 10. It is the Hits.
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7: In this update, Endometriosis New Zealand says it's delighted with new guidelines aimed at cutting years off waiting for care. The new criteria, launched mid-next year, will support GPs to diagnose the condition based on family history, symptoms and examination in place of invasive surgery. Chief Executive Tanya Cook says on average people have had to suffer through 10 years of pain and debilitating symptoms before they get a diagnosis.
8: Many young women having to drop out of education, school, impacting their relationships. It's a long time to wait.
7: Police have confirmed a motorcyclist died after colliding with a car in Awatoto, Hastings this afternoon. The crash occurred just after 4:30 on State Highway 51, south of Waitangi Road. The highway remains closed with diversions at Waitangi and Farndon Roads. A person's died after a crash in Peka Peka on the Kapiti coast just after 7 this evening. The driver and only person in the vehicle died at the scene on Potawa Road. The road's currently closed with the public urged to avoid the area. A former defence minister says we can't be missing in action on the world stage as Paul Goldsmith skips a meeting with international counterparts in Canberra. Wayne Mapp reckons the newly appointed defence minister has too much on his plate. Parliament's voted to return thousands of hectares of land in the Upper South Island to descendants of its original owners. The Nelson Tenths Trust Bill has passed its third reading. It includes an agreement to give back around 3,000 hectares, as well as more than $400 million. Nelson MP Rachel Boyack says she's pleased this day has finally come.
9: The fact that this issue has persisted across generations speaks to the importance of governments being willing to confront historical wrongs.
7: A US Air Force flight bound for Antarctica made a U-turn back to Christchurch today, less than 2.5 hours after taking off. The C-17 turned around over the Southern Ocean after a warning from Russia of potential space debris in New Zealand-controlled airspace. That's news. In sport, Queensland great Cameron Smith won't be in charge of the Maroons when the State of Origin series comes to Auckland's Eden Park next year. The 43-year-old former Queensland captain had been endorsed by outgoing mentor Billy Slater and coaching legend Wayne Bennett as the best fit for the vacant role. But Smith has ruled out applying, speaking on Channel 9.
10: Yeah, I really appreciate, you know, the sentiments from those two men, but it's not the role for me at this current time.
7: The Eden Park Origin match, Game 2 of the 2027 series, will be on Wednesday, June 16. The Tall Ferns basketballers are off to a winning start at their pre-Olympic qualifying tournament in Mexico. They've beaten Argentina 57-35 on the back of a dominant 21-3 fourth quarter surge. New Zealand face Brazil tomorrow. That's sport. I'm Stuart Willey.
11: The Hits, Dunedin weather, cloudy skies with the odd shower. We've got strong southwesterlies about the coast easing, 11 the high, 8 is the overnight low. Tomorrow, few showers clearing in the morning to a fine day with southwesters and 13. Nice and fine on Thursday.
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It is the hits. The sad passing last month of Bonnie Tyler at the age of 75. Hundreds have turned out in Swansea overnight for her funeral. Her fans singing It's a Heartache as her coffin covered in white roses was carried. The hits. Hi.

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0: See you tomorrow on the hits. See you soon.

Watermelon sugar. It is the hits. A man's been arrested at an airport in Tokyo after customs found around 200 live lizards stuffed inside 22 pairs of socks in his suitcase. 200 in socks. He'd bought them for as little as $5 each back home, I think in South Korea. Some of these lizards sell for over $600 in Japan.

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1: Hey, this is Ben from Borderline, and you're listening to Watching It Burn on the Hits. It's the song you should probably listen to with the roof down in your car and just blast the speakers at max.

0: These words, okay. Natasha Bedingfield on the hits. Well, it seems like words from New Zealand books are training robots. Apparently, Kiwi bookstores are getting hit with massive, oddly specific bulk orders. The theory is someone's buying up books in bulk to feed AI models. So somewhere out there, a chatbot might currently be reading its way through the entire New Zealand fiction section. What book would you not want a robot getting its hands on? Text in on 4487. I wonder if it's going through Harry McCleary, all of those books. They were wonderful. Guns N' Roses coming up. Alex Warren next on The Hits.
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0: It is the Hits Nights. New Zealand Fashion Week is underway on Auckland Shed 10. It started last night and there was a bit of an unexpected lineup down the runway. Chef Josh Emmett walked alongside model Lorraine Downs. Why has no one asked me to model an outfit yet? Actually, I know the answer to that question. If you had to strut a runway tomorrow, what would your outfit actually be? What are you wearing right now? Text in 4487. Is it appropriate to ask that question this late in the evening? Eminem coming up and Teddy Swims next on The Hits.
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9: In this update, the Minister for Women believes new endometriosis guidelines will help women and girls get a diagnosis sooner. New criteria being rolled out from mid-2027 removes the need for invasive surgery to diagnose the condition, which affects 1 in 10 women and girls in New Zealand. Currently, it can take 8 to 12 years to get a diagnosis. Nicola Griggs says the change will make an enormous difference.
10: I myself have had a number of friends who've never been able to conceive because they were suffering so badly from this condition and it took so long to be diagnosed and they're treated that their window for fertility had closed. So that's just absolutely heartbreaking.
9: Reassurance our sluggish population growth isn't cause for alarm, but instead something to adjust to. It grew over 36,000 in the year to June, our lowest increase since World War II. This brought the population to over 5,300,000. Former Prime Minister's Chief Science Advisor, Sir Peter Gluckman, says our ageing population is playing into this.
11: We have to think about the balance between the investment in children and young people at the beginning of life and maintaining people healthy and productive and contributing to society much later in life.
9: The Serious Fraud Office has accused a former council manager and two associates of obtaining more than $12 million by deceiving two councils. It's alleged the manager manipulated the procurement process to get contracts for an engineering firm he also worked for, receiving millions from councils in Auckland and the Kapiti Coast. The trio have entered not guilty pleas and elected a jury trial. The government's weighing up funding to recover an ancient migration waka in the Chatham Islands. Ministers Paul Goldsmith and Tama Pōtaka visited the site yesterday. Pōtaka says the waka is one of the most significant archaeological finds in New Zealand history, and the government needs to carefully consider how it will support the work.
12: This is a historical find of archaeological significance, not only to Polynesia, but the whole world.
9: Pōtaka also announced $1.7 million in dock funding for removing feral cats and controlling wild pigs on the Chathams. That's news. In sport, usual early bird Russie Erasmus has explained why he's delayed the Springboks team naming for the first test against the All Blacks on Sunday morning. The South African coach usually names his team Monday or Tuesday local time, but this week Erasmus won't name it until around midnight on Thursday New Zealand time after the All Blacks.
13: Disrespect for New Zealand and knowing how tough this one is going to be. And yeah, and this one specifically, we think the less time they have to prepare for our team, the better. So it's not an arrogant thing, it's a respect thing.
9: A confidence-instilling performance and result for the Tall Ferns basketballers. World number 21 New Zealand have beaten 23rd-ranked Argentina 57-35 at a pre-Olympic qualifying tournament in Mexico. The Ferns next face world number 9 Brazil tomorrow. The winner of the 8-team event secures entry to a qualifying event for the Los Angeles Games in 2028. That's sport. I'm Stuart Willie.
14: The Hits, Dunedin weather, cloudy skies with the odd shower. We've got strong southwesterlies about the coast easing. 11 the high, 8 is the overnight low. Tomorrow, a few showers clearing in the morning to a fine day with southwesters and 13. Nice and fine on Thursday.
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1: If you had one shot, one opportunity to seize everything you ever wanted, one moment, would you capture it?

8 a.m. tomorrow, your next chance to get in the draw with the hits on the house. 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How much money would you save? Do the calculations tonight. 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Get in the draw, 8 a.m. tomorrow is your next chance. 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
0: 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Every

the hits. It's been 30 years since Tupac Shakur was murdered in Las Vegas in a drive-by shooting. But at the moment, the man accused of helping organise that murder is in court in Vegas. It's going to be a very interesting case to follow. Here's Magic on the hits.

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1: Hey, this is Jenoid Moore. You're listening to my new song, Rodeo, on the Hits. This is a song about getting back into dating when you're 40.

0: Much like the Australian Prime Minister, I do love a bit of Kylie. It is the Hits Nights with Bryn. I'm out of here. Hey, enjoy the rest of your Tuesday evening. We've got Ella Langley coming up with a country hit. And don't forget, 8 a.m. tomorrow, your next chance to get in the draw with the Hits on the House. Have your rent or mortgage paid for an entire year. Enjoy your night.
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9: In this update, thousands of older Kiwis are struggling to afford the basics, with many going without healthcare and living in homes they don't own. 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
10: Women experience higher levels of hardship across all 10 measures. Māori and Pacific were disproportionately impacted as well. And also as people got older, we saw a lot more loneliness.
9: Is Paul Goldsmith taking on too much? He's now juggling 10 portfolios, including defence, after Chris Penk was sacked. The workload's already showing. He pulled out of a key security meeting this week. Defence industry strategist Josh Winneta.
11: You've got a number of active conflicts around the world. New Zealand is still trying to think through its capability plan for defence. Those kind of things will start to really rub up against each other.
9: A view: kids need stability in the classroom, not another round of curriculum overhauls. The Principals Federation is calling for an independent council to oversee education changes, with reforms backed by research, shaped by teachers and tested before rollout. And bailiffs across the country are scanning the number plates of parked cars today in a major crackdown on unpaid court fines. More than 7,000 people have been flagged, with more than 1,300 paying up on the spot. In sport, Damien McKenzie is firming to take his place in the All Blacks to face the Springboks in the opening test on Sunday morning at Ellis Park.
12: The All Blacks fullback had plenty of strapping to protect his twisted ankle, but appeared to be moving relatively freely during the short window that media were allowed to observe training. Cam Roygaard and Will Jordan, meanwhile, were looking ready to go ahead of the official team announcement late Thursday night, New Zealand time.
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13: And Dunedin's weather for our Wednesday: partly cloudy, chance of a morning shower or two. Southwesterlies, the high today 13. Tomorrow's fine. Westerlies die out, 13 the high. And for Friday, mainly fine. Nor'westerlies and 14.
0: 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Show number 3,998, The Hits.
13: Yes, good morning. Two shows away from the big one. Morning, P.
14: Good morning, Callum. How are you? You were just saying you had a bit more energy this morning.
13: I feel like I do.
14: Yeah. Do you?
13: Apologies for yesterday. I'm going to bring it today.
14: Oh, wow. Let's sit back. Get your popcorn.
13: Yeah, get ready, baby. Here's Averill on The Hits. Stand

0: Alex Warren's Passenger on the hits with Callum and P for the early risers. Hey, welcome to Wednesday morning.
1: You have got more energy this morning. I, on the other hand, not so much.
0: Because, oh, I'm sorry to hear that.
1: Well, you know what? It all comes down to the quality of night's sleep for me. And though I was in bed early, like quite early, like lights out at 8:30, the dog, one of our dogs, we've got two, they have now managed to convince Tony that sleeping on the bed is far better for everyone. Like, I don't know how they do that, but they convince Tony of all these things. And so Vinny, the youngest, the naughty pug, he was hard up against me last night. I think I had like 30 centimetres of a king-size bed to sleep in. Bloody hopeless.
0: Kick them out, mate.
1: May as well be a toddler.
0: Shut them in a bloody dog crate. Oh, listen, they're animals. Where they belong.
1: Where does your big scary dog sleep?
0: In our bed.
1: Yeah. There you go. Whose bed?
0: Switches back and forwards.
1: Oh, goes mum bed one night, your bed the next night.
0: No, it's all through the nights. Goes one room for an hour.
1: Throughout the night?
0: Yeah.
1: Oh,
0: he gets separation anxiety from the
1: locked your dog in a bloody crate.
0: I know.
1: Backwards and forwards. That would, oh my gosh.
0: I know. And if I close my door, he scratches on it until I get up and let him in. Yeah, I'm not getting another dog after this one, but I've told you that before.
1: But we knew that. We knew that about week three in, I think, that you weren't getting another dog after this one.
0: This will be it for us.
1: All of the joy that Jax brings you. Okay, all the company that he brings you.
0: I know. We moan and groan, don't we? But we miss them when they're gone.
1: Oh, absolutely. Absolutely. I just moan and groan when my one doesn't give me much space in the bed.
0: Yeah, it's funny how they squeeze right up against you. They love it.
1: Seriously. I'm here. Anyway, look, I'm sure I can rally this morning as it is show 3,998.
0: Woohoo!
1: God, I'm tired just saying the number.
0: Song for the day coming up.
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0: The Hits with Callum and P and Ella Langley. Time for a song for the day. And so we're going to play a song this morning to celebrate the announcement of a new hotel for Dunedin.
1: Say it again.
0: We've got another hotel coming into Dunedin. Oh. And we don't even need to build a new building. It's already there. It's already there, the building.
1: Which is great. Mm. Now, here's the other thing too. So many times, I feel like in our 4,000 shows, Callum, there has been submissions about opening hotels in Dunedin, right? And every bloody time.
2: Night, yeah. Your addictions.
1: I agree. And I don't mean to put that voice on, but it was like, remember there was one up in the CBD just up here a number of years ago. There was some down at the harbour that they wanted to do, right. And then there were always objections
0: how's
1: to
0: this
1: it.
0: This one got past the goalie?
1: Well, I don't care, yeah, but say it again. We're celebrating
0: a new hotel for Dunedin.
1: Yes.
0: And Benedict Ong didn't ruin it for us all.
1: Hey, there's still time. No, don't say that. Don't say that.
0: And so the Distinction Hotel made the announcement yesterday. 4.5-star, 145-room hotel in the old Philip Lang House building. So to celebrate, let's play Hotel California.
1: It's Hotel Dunedin, baby.
0: Yeah, this is a rare appearance for this song in our show. We're breaking the playlist.
1: We're totally breaking it.
0: Song for the day on the Hits.

0: The Hits with Callum and Pete, one of the great songs of all time. Come on, best song ever. Hotel California, and that's the Hell Freezes Over version, which doesn't sort of appear on the playlist much these days, but it deserves a bit of a spin every now and again.
1: It does, and especially when we all got told yesterday late afternoon that we're getting a new hotel in Dunedin, which is so exciting. And we're actually catching up with Mayor Sophie after 8 o'clock because she's got all the goss on it. And I think it's something that they've been working on for quite a while. So we're very excited. She's very excited.
0: 4.5 stars, decent, isn't it?
1: Well, it only goes to 5, so I mean,
0: yeah.
1: I don't know if I've ever stayed in a 4.5. I'm going to be really honest. When we go away, we don't book bougie hotels. We stay in bougie hotels when our work are paying for it. Like when we go up to conference and radio awards and stuff, we are so spoiled with the accommodation that we get.
0: What's the one we stayed at when we were up
1: Cordis,
0: when we won all the radio awards?
1: The Cordis. Which is beautiful.
0: Is how many stars?
1: Yeah, that's a great question there.
0: Cordis hotels are rated 5-star.
1: Yeah, see, bougie as, man. Bougie.
0: Mm. Wow.
1: Yeah. Yeah. So I have
0: Mind
1: only...
0: Mind you, their burgers and fries are pretty good.
1: Yeah, but you paid $50. Stop, money.
0: Yeah.
1: But the thing is, so I don't... If I've got to pay, we don't stay. I look at about 2. So I don't know. I say, it's only a bed. We're only sleeping in it.
0: Yes.
1: You know, unless you're going away for that sort of weekend and you're spending all weekend in bed, then I say go, you know, for the 5-star. But if you're only going all up there and or wherever you're going and, you know, sightseeing, shopping, all the things, it's just a bed. As long as it's clean.
0: It's just a roof over your head.
1: It is.
0: That's what it is.
1: It absolutely is.
0: So anyway, this is going to be a 4.5 star. And yes, more on our brand new Dunedin Hotel later this morning. Coming up, 4,000 shows of memories when we chatted to Ed Sheeran.
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2: In this update, the government's spending another $31 million to add walls to more than 600 classrooms as it continues moving away from open plan learning. The nurses' organisation says Health New Zealand's $25 million winter health plan doesn't seem to be making much difference, with chronic staff shortages and no sign of extra beds. New Zealand's pulled out of a key defence meeting with Australia and Japan after new Defence Minister Paul Goldsmith said he was too busy. And Silver Ferns mid-quarter Maddie Gordon is moving from Super Netball's Queensland Firebirds next season to play at an as-yet-mystery franchise.
3: And Dunedin's weather for our Wednesday, partly cloudy, chance of a morning shower or two. Southwesterlies, the high today, 13. Tomorrow's fine, westerlies die out, 13 the high. And for Friday, mainly fine, nor'westerlies and 14.
1: 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The Hits.
3: Yeah, kia ora, good morning and welcome in. 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
4: As you heard, 3,998. That's the show number we're up to. Hey, coming up as we look back at all those shows, when we caught up with Ed Sheeran. Ed bloody Sheeran with us live.
3: Ed Sheeran, yeah. And he was famous at the time. It's coming up
4: Stop
3: next.
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0: Justin Timberlake, JT on the hits, Callum and P in the morning.
1: 17 years of being legends of the South. Callum and P on the hits, counting down to 4,000 shows.
0: Right, so 4,000 shows of memories. Let's take you back to the year 2015 when we got to speak to this bloke.
2: What a morning that was, wasn't it? It was so exciting. Ed in our studios in Wellington, us here in Dunedin, and I'd actually just seen Ed in Christchurch a couple of nights before I'd gone up to his concert, so I was still buzzing.
0: So at this stage, when we're interviewing, we had no idea that, 3 years later, he was going to be in Dunedin. So this is the whole unedited setup and everything of that. Of that interview with Ed Sheeran was like, you know, peak Ed Sheeran at the time.
2: Very Hello? Faintly.
3: There you go.
4: Okay. There you go. Okay, we're good to go.
2: Hey, Ed.
3: Hello.
2: Hello.
4: Hello. Hey, so this is the hits in Dunedin you're talking to here, so we really appreciate it.
3: I was just in the South Island.
4: You were. Yeah. Let me get a little tape recorder on here because we're playing this back in about 10 minutes. Here we go. Wow, so this is a real treat. We're so rapt to have him on the show, live from our Wellington studios. Ed Sheeran, good morning.
3: We could have just pretended I was still there. It's fine.
2: Down in the South Island. Well, Dunedin's not in Christchurch. But can I just tell you, Ed Sheeran, I flew up to your concert the other night in Christchurch, and I've got an injury from dancing like a crazy person. So I'm sorry.
3: That's the goal.
2: Well, it hurts to breathe, but it was totally worth it. Hey, your show, by the way, one of the best live shows I've ever seen. And I want to get myself one of those loop machines. I don't know what I'll do with it, but it is so cool.
3: Thank you. Oh, you can do lots of fun stuff with it. I mean, you could. It can get a little monotonous after a while if you keep it looped. You have to keep adding.
2: Oh, okay. How long did it take to master what we saw in Christchurch?
3: Well, I've been doing it for 10 years now. I started doing it when I was 14. So I was good at doing it by the time I was about 20. So probably 6 years.
4: Wow. It's like you're on loop all the time anyway. You don't really need a loop machine. So it's an embarrassing injury. I've got an embarrassing injury at the moment, shooting a shotgun at the weekend because I'm no good with guns. What's your latest injury? Any recent embarrassing injuries that you can reveal?
3: All my embarrassing injuries are just me cutting my hands open by being silly. And it's embarrassing because my hands are my living, and I just do things like I had to have 9 stitches in the bottom of my hand the day before playing another gig because I was playing drums with 2 beer bottles and one of them smashed into my hands. And,
2: you could be a student here in Dunedin. You'd fit in really well.
3: Oh, God, actually, remembering it and seeing... Because I was like, I was really quite drunk at the time. And I was like, no, it's fine. And just remembering the blood pouring out. Like, I had these white shoes, and in the morning they were like orange and brown and just covered, and yeah, that wasn't good.
0: 4,000 shows of memories, our chat with Ed Sheeran from 2015. 3 years later, here he was in Dunedin in the flesh for 3 shows.
2: And as we heard yesterday, you know, people that have won prizes, lots of people winning tickets to concerts here in Dunedin, including Ed Sheeran.
0: This is Photograph from Ed Sheeran on the hits.

0: 6th Street, hearing you whisper through the phone. 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
1: The Hits, Callum and P and Ed Sheeran. So later this morning, more memories from our 4,000 shows, including the blind date to Brisbane from 2016. And we tried to hook a single couple up and see if we could make it work in Brisbane.
2: Because, you know, new country, no one knows you. We thought we had such high hopes.
1: And also we relive the times that we slept over in student flats for O Week. Not at the same time, not in the same flat. Separate years, actually. P slept over in a student flat. Well, we were invited, actually. And we took up those invitations. P was 2016. I was 2017.
2: For us, it feels like a lifetime ago, doesn't it?
1: Doesn't it? Our student flat sleepovers. Yeah. And
2: you've never really been quite the same.
1: Still really haven't recovered from
2: it. I was about to say, me who did not have one drop of alcohol, even though I arrived at the flat and they'd got me a bottle of red wine. They heard that I liked red wine. And all the girls, the flat was packed of these girls, all so excited because P was there. Such a nana. I didn't. I was like on full alert the whole time.
1: I had every intention of just having a couple.
2: We know how that goes for you.
1: In a flat full of lads.
2: You reeked when I came in here. Morning to broadcast from there. You were up in the top little turret bedroom and you were a sight. You were an absolute sight.
1: In the castle. Yeah, so anyway, that's one of our memories. That's about an hour from now coming up on The Hits.
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17: We've got our morning rankings coming up next, and it's all based around this. See, Princess Eugenie, she had a wee girl, I think it was late last week, and she's announced the name of their daughter. They've got two sons, but their little girl, they've called Adelaide, which is cute. I wonder if she'll get shortened to Addie.
16: It's very Australian.
17: It is, but it's actually got royal, like it goes back in the family, so it's actually sort of like an old family name, but it's Adelaide.
16: Ah.
17: But yes, very Australian, because when I heard that and I read it, I was like, oh, Adelaide as in Australia.
16: Because where's Adelaide? Remember, we was Adelaide about 12th or 13th in the you know, list of, in line to be the... for the throne.
17: Oh, I see.
16: Adelaide. It could be Queen Adelaide. It would.
17: Yes, she would Queen be Queen Adelaide. Yeah. Exactly. Don't think she's going to get a chance, which is good. No. I mean, Princess Eugenie's probably quite happy about that.
16: For our morning rankings then, let's rank our top three names that also, baby names, people's names that double up as place names this morning.
17: Oh, this is going to be fun. So many. Well,
16: maybe people we know or people we know of, yeah. or just the name that we like.
17: Mm-hmm.
16: Which can also be a place name as well as a baby name.
17: Exactly.
16: Not all of them work, of course. So what's our top three? It's next after Olivia Dean on The Hits.

0: That's Callum and P and Olivia Dean. Time for our morning rankings. And because we've got now, a royal baby called Adelaide, our top three favourite names that also double up as place names. You know, I've never met anyone called Dunedin, but it would kind of, you know.
1: Do you know, I feel like any name works now. I mean, like, remember, Apple. We've got an Apple. Yeah. Gwyneth Paltrow, an Apple. Anything Whoever goes. Would have thought?
0: Anything goes.
1: Yeah, anything.
0: Anything goes. Okay, so my top three, are you ready?
1: I'm so ready.
0: Okay, so at number three for me is Phoenix. Okay? I love Phoenix, and I love the fact that it could be boy or a girl. Number two for me, if I had a wee girl, I tell you what, I would have been tempted to call her Vienna.
1: And then you would have sung the song Vienna.
0: And I love that song.
1: Yeah, okay. Yeah.
0: I'd love to go and visit Vienna one day. And I love, oh, Vienna. And number one for me is Orlando.
1: Nice.
0: Just always liked it as a name, which is weird, isn't it?
1: Is it after Lando Norris, do you reckon? Is it like,
0: well,
1: he's
0: Lando.
1: Just Lando, I know.
0: I wonder
1: but
0: if
1: like,
0: he may have shortened his...
1: Maybe.
0: From Orlando. I think he was named after Lando Calrissian. From Star Wars. I think his parents are Star Wars fans.
1: Do you reckon?
0: But I'd shorten it to Lando if he was Orlando, if I have another boy.
1: Yes, now.
0: Names that nearly made my list, Florence and Herbert.
1: Cute. Yeah. I like Florence. See, yeah. I did not think of any
0: Flo,
1: of those names.
0: Would have been Flo, my wee girl Flo. This is my wee girl Flo, and this is my wee boy Herb. Herbie.
1: Hey. Oh, what a great name for a puppy.
0: No, not puppies.
1: Sorry.
0: Humans. Okay. Morning to everyone and Herbert this morning.
1: Herbie. Oh, I love that. Well, damn, I actually really like that. Okay, so I'm just going to give a shout out to the following names that didn't make my list. Brooklyn and Paris, because I do like those two names. But on my list, in this order, at number three, London.
0: Yes, no.
1: At number two,
0: London.
1: India or Indiana, shortened to Indy. Love. And at number one, for the name, person's name, after a place in the world, Boston. There you go.
0: It just works, doesn't it?
1: It does.
0: You know. And it can be a he or a her or a them. Boston. Boston's cool.
1: Yeah, I think it's more, for me, it would be a boy's name. Kingston is also a really cool name. Very strong.
0: Bosto.
1: So they are the names. If you can think of any other place names that double up as human names, text them through on 4487.
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16: In this update, schools have been hit with their worst week for sickness absences in 3 years, with nearly 10% of class time lost across the country last week. Gisborne and Hawke's Bay were hit hardest, and principals are urging parents to keep unwell kids home as schools also battle staff shortages. An independent victims advocate is questioning whether sending bailiffs out to scan parked cars for unpaid court fines is the best use of their time. The government says the trial has recovered more than $4.2 million so far, but Claire Buckley says it's just a PR exercise.
17: If you're going to do this kind of thing, certainly A, don't advertise it, and B, remember that smart people don't register their cars in their own names anymore.
16: A US Air Force cargo plane heading to Antarctica is back in Christchurch after Russia issued an alert about potentially hazardous activity in space. New Zealand's Aviation Authority says pilots and operators were informed of the warning before turning around over the Southern Ocean less than 2.5 hours after departure. And social media giant Meta is facing a major trial in California, with more than half of US states accusing Facebook and Instagram of being deliberately designed to be addictive to young people. The company denies the claims, while protesters outside the court say holding Meta accountable won't undo the harm already done.
18: But this justice brings us closer to a world where addiction is no longer our predetermined destiny.
16: In sport, Barcelona have signed World Cup-winning captain Rodri from Manchester City in a deal worth in the region of $150 million. The 30-year-old midfielder has signed a 4-year contract, returning to Spanish football for the first time since 2019 when he played for Atletico Madrid. And a hockey's World Cup, the New Zealand men have beaten Japan 2-0 and the women have lost 3-2 to Ireland in the latest round of matches. Saddle up and shop Noel Leeming's anniversary sale now for big deals, daily clues and winning wheel prizes. 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
0: And Dunedin's weather for our Wednesday, partly cloudy, chance of a morning shower or two. Southwesterlies, the high today, 13. Tomorrow's fine. Westerlies die out, 13 the high. And for Friday, mainly fine, nor'westerlies and 14.
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0: Hey, morning, Dunedin. Welcome into Wednesday, 7 past 7. We had a courier package arrive yesterday.
1: Another one.
0: Mm-hmm. And this is for the holiday. This is apparently it's the must-have travel item that's going to make our long flights an enjoyable experience.
1: Oh, well, yeah. We all may need one of these if we're planning a trip.
0: You got to crack up. So I'll tell you about it next here on The Hits. So

0: Hello, incredible milestone. It's Hayley here from the Hit Stay Show. 4,000 shows. That's amazing. That is roughly 16,000 hours of talking that you've done and at least 4 million times saying, we'll be right back after this. You guys are absolute legends. It's nearly impossible for two people to spend that much time together without at least one of them becoming mildly annoying or becoming a courier driver for the fun of it. Which, look, we don't want to talk about that. But somehow you've both survived, and more than survived, you've thrived with all the latest radio awards that you've scooped up. You guys are incredible. It's a wonderful milestone. And thanks for all the laughs, all the entertainment, and being part of our daily routines on the E-Waves too. I love you guys.
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0: The Hits, Dunedin with Callum and Peace, Sienna Spyro, 7:14 on Wednesday.
1: This time next week, it'll just be me driving the bus, which could go one of two ways, but I'm thinking, Callum, with you being away just over 3 weeks, by the time you get back, I'll be in my groove. But this time, is it crazy to think this time next week you'll be with your son? How cool is that?
0: Yeah, we're off on a big overseas trip.
1: Love that for you.
0: So we're preparing for it, you know, as you do, and the long flights. And so we had a courier delivery yesterday. Said, what's this? Goodness sake. And it's an item, it's a must-have travel item, apparently, that the wife was recommended.
1: Mm.
0: And she bought one for herself and one for me.
1: Oh, nice.
0: And they are called foot hammocks. Have you ever heard of a foot hammock? First I'd ever heard of a foot hammock. She goes, they're foot hammocks, darling, says my wife. I says, well, what's a foot hammock? She says, well, it's exactly what it says. It's a
1: hammock for your foot.
0: It's a hammock for your foot. I says, right. She says, so what you do is you hang it from the seat in front of you and then it dangles down, something for your feet to dangle in and to rest in and be supported by while you recline back and sleep peacefully on your overseas flight. I said, genius. So I am now the proud owner of a foot hammock. That'll be me. Hey, bougie. Foot hammocks, for goodness sake. So I've got the neck supporter. I've got the blindfold. I've got my earplugs. I've got my Valium. Now I've got my foot hammock.
1: Ear hostesses probably walk up and go, hey, note the travellers that haven't travelled for a while, they've got all the accessories. And, like, you've got everything. Yep. Like, everything.
0: We're Mr. and Mrs. Tourist, that's us. Oh, and I've got the pressure socks. What are they called? You know, the socks that you wear?
1: Compression
0: socks. Mm-hmm. Yeah, I'm just using the ones I had when I was in hospital.
1: It's a good idea.
0: Mm.
1: Yep, it's a great idea. Mm. Good for you.
0: Mm. Yeah. Funny.
1: Can you please take photos and send them back to me just because it'll bring me joy?
0: I actually am going to be.
1: No, please. Yeah. Please do.
0: No, I will.
1: Yeah, do that.
0: Have you ever used a foot hammock?
1: Well, okay. To be completely honest, lovely Bex from Secret Life of Girls, when I went over to Bangkok, she's done a few long-haul flights and she gave me one to use.
0: Oh, okay.
1: Did I use it? I tried. Lots of faffing around, didn't end up using it.
0: Yeah.
1: And I'm not going to lie. Yeah.
0: I'm not into faffing around.
1: The other thing is too, depending on where you travel. So, you know, I travelled with my sister. She turned left when we got on the plane. I turned right, yeah. And I got my steps up walking to my seat. Don't you worry about that. So, okay, no, further back. Keep going back. She's up the front in those big pods. Very cool. I'm so happy for her. And so the legroom, all I would say is your legroom, like when I went to put it on, you know, and in theory it's good, but the gap between your knees and the next seat, by the time you get your hammock in, and I've got short little legs, as we know,
0: exactly.
1: It may not be enough room for you, but I don't want to take that away. But you can
0: if it didn't fit you, it's not going to fit me.
1: I know. Sorry. But no, but I think you should give it a go. And if your wife's very excited, then go with. Otherwise, I mean, we might have to come up with another use for it. But no, the theory's good. But then if you talk to Bex on Secret Life of Girls, she's in after 8:30, she'll be able to give you, because she loved it, she swears by her foot hammock.
0: Is there a separate, like, hammock for each leg?
1: Or no, is it just you put one? Them in
0: it's
1: together.
0: It's like a little swing.
1: It's a swing.
0: Yeah, okay.
1: Swing.
0: Okay.
1: Which is lovely.
0: Oh, nice.
1: Yeah.
0: And any other tips? Anything else you use to sort of, you know,
1: well, I tell
0: help pass the time and keep it as comfortable as possible?
1: Well, do you know what? Coming up, I'll tell you what I got, and it was just purely kind of by accident,
0: mm-hmm.
1: and it was a game changer for me flying home from Thailand.
0: Oh, this is perfect. Well, this is what I need to know.
1: Yeah, no. Right. I don't know whether you'll be keen to go and buy one, but I'm going to share it with you coming up.
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1: So things that you can take on long haul flights to make it more comfortable. So Callum's latest courier package arrived yesterday, and it was
0: the foot hammock. To hang from the seat in front of you, so your feet can dangle in a hammock and just, you know, takes the pressure off, doesn't it?
1: Mm-hmm.
0: It's just another position, I suppose, you can sit or lie in, you know, and it sounds like it'll be awesome, but having heard your experience of practically put it into use? I don't know, maybe my legs will be too long and it won't work. It might annoy the person beside me or the person in front of me, and I don't want to do that. I don't want to annoy anyone in my vicinity.
1: Yeah, no, we don't want to do that either.
0: But I'll give it a go.
1: Definitely. Yeah. But if someone's used a foot hammock and had success, then let Callum know this morning, because who am I? I mean, maybe I didn't even have it on the seat right. But yeah, I was fluffing around. Wouldn't, and I travel with, like, got my headphones and my iPad, I had everything, and it just became a bit too overwhelming.
0: Imagine if our seats were just hammocks instead of the bloody horrible things that they are on planes.
1: They're quite upright.
0: Wouldn't that be better?
1: That's
0: imagine
1: the thing.
0: Imagine just lying in a hammock. You could probably squeeze more hammocks in to a plane as well.
1: True,
0: 400 passengers just lying in 400 hammocks.
1: Well, I tell you what, if we had hammocks that we lay in, I would not have needed this, but this made all the difference for me on my long haul flight back home, actually, from Bangkok. So I'm at the age now that if I sit too long, I get a really sore bottom. Sorry if it's TMI, but I'm just being really honest.
0: So I think we all do that, don't we?
1: I get a really sore bottom, yeah. And I actually too, this is way TMI, I get quite blocked up. If I just sit, because you should be moving, like I need to move.
0: Yeah.
1: So it has actually, not just the fact that my bottom hurts, but also it has ongoing issues for a few days after. So it just so happened that on my way back, I had the old neck pillow, and I didn't have enough room, because like I say, I travel with quite a bit of stuff, and because my luggage was really heavy, I had lots of carry-on, and I had to sort of, so I had this neck pillow, right, and I thought, what am I going to do with that? Because under the seat in front of me was full, I had stuff up above me, so I thought, do you know what I'm going to do? I'm going to sit on it. Game changer. Absolute bloody game changer. So you could go and buy a ring pillow that you sit on.
0: I've got one.
1: Well, I love this for you. Bloody pack it. Pack it before your neck pillow, because I'm telling you right now, it changed. It took all the pressure off my butt, and I just sat on it.
0: So don't put it around your neck. Use it as like a virtual cushion.
1: Absolutely. Yeah. And I mean that. And I know you're probably going, pay, really. For me, at my age, my bum throbs if I'm sitting for like 12 or 14 hour flights. Let's be honest, it's a bloody long time to have all that pressure through your bum.
0: What way around did you have the neck pillow?
1: Does it matter?
0: Does it not matter?
1: Well, I see. I thought you meant upside. Well, I put the wee opening of the neck in the front of my legs.
0: Right. Okay.
1: Yeah. But you could try.
0: So you had it horizontal,
1: way.
0: Not vertical.
1: Well, no. What would the point of that be? No, I had it flat, and I sat with the wee opening where my opening
0: Did
1: is.
0: Did you try it both ways?
1: My opening is.
0: Yeah.
1: That opening.
0: Okay.
1: Good.
0: Okay.
1: But no, honestly, it was a game changer for me. So better living, everyone.
0: Oh, I'm deaf's going to do that.
1: You deaf's do it.
0: No, I am.
1: Your wife's going to go, where's your neck pillow? It's up my bum.
0: Hey, Alpha Quiz coming up, and 4,000 shows of memories. Our nights in a student flat.
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11: In this update, is Paul Goldsmith taking on too much? He's now juggling 10 portfolios, including defence, after Chris Penk was sacked. The workload's already showing. He pulled out of a key security meeting this week. Thousands of older Kiwis are struggling to afford the basics, with many going without healthcare and living in homes they don't own. Christchurch is gearing up for a hot, dry summer, with councils warning the wildfire risk it could be higher than usual. And Luke Hansen's at 5'8", with Chanel Harris-DeVita shifting to halfback and the Warriors' side for their NRL match away against the Rabbitohs on Saturday.
0: And Dunedin's weather for our Wednesday, partly cloudy, chance of a morning shower or two. Southwesterlies, the high today, 13. Tomorrow's fine. Westerlies die out, 13 the high. And for Friday, mainly fine, nor'westerlies and 14.
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0: 7:32 and Dunners. And it's Wednesday morning.
1: And memories continue from our last 4,000 shows. The nights we spent in a student flat during O Week.
0: It's getting amongst with the students that's coming up. And the Alpha Quiz before 8 for $1,000 on The Hits.

0: It's the Hits with Callum and P. Old Harry Styles and American Girls, 7:35 in Dunners.
1: 17 years of being legends of the South. Callum and P on the Hits, counting down to 4,000 shows.
0: Yeah, 4,000th shows Friday morning, live from Emerson's Brewery.
2: Two sleeps to go, that's right. So if you'd like to be part of our studio audience, no, really, pop in, have a cup of coffee, a cup of tea with us.

0: to just get amongst the student life and experience it for ourselves.
1: Mm-hmm.
0: So P did it first in 2016, and then it seemed only fair a year later, it was my turn to experience the night in a student flat. This is 2016, first up.
2: 14 girls all in one flat. Three of them are in the studio right now. Morning, girls.
3: Good morning.
4: Good morning.
2: Can you introduce yourselves one by one, starting from my left to right?
5: Hello, my name is Jess.
6: My name's Jess also.
7: And my name's Tess.
2: No. Seriously?
5: Are they... Yeah. Yeah, that's
2: it. So Jess, and a Tess.
5: Yeah, got it.
7: And the flat also has two Annies.
5: Yeah.
6: Two Georges.
5: Yeah. Yeah, it's going to be a confusing time.
6: Yeah.
5: The idea is for P to come and join us in our 14-girl flat and just show her how we party.
6: Yeah.
7: Show her how the students do it.
6: Yeah.
7: Throw a wee party for her.
6: Play some games. Yeah, just see how it all goes.
2: Describe the flat. So this must be huge if there's 14 of you.
6: It's huge. Basically, our flat's called Ski Lodge because it's a huge wooden house for 14 girls. It's pretty
5: it's getting
6: pretty
5: dark.
6: Cold already, which is unfortunate because it's summer, meant to be anyway. But
8: hey, Callum, so yeah, I am here and I'm at a party, can you believe it, on Castle Street? And it turns out the students love Adele, for goodness sake. Have a listen.
2: We're live from the student flat where P spent her O-week sleepover. Good morning, P!
8: Good morning, and guess I made it!
2: Well done! Oh my goodness, I'm so pleased you're here. I was just worried for one moment that I saw all the flats that you went to and then you might have just crashed in Dundas Street or something.
8: I'll tell you what, I don't know where I went last night. Well, I was a sober driver, which was good. Someone's got to be responsible. I've got no idea where these girls took me. What lovely girls. But I have been up and I've showered because here's the thing, at 8 o'clock I'm out of here and I'm never coming back, to be fair. I'm exhausted. No, don't laugh. I am exhausted. Like, I'm done. I'm toast.
2: Order. Hey, here's another one of the flatties who I recognise. I recognise Jess.
8: She's one of my favourites.
2: Yeah, and it's Jess number one. Hey, Jess.
5: Hey, how's it going?
2: What was it like having pee in the flat last night?
5: So much fun. So much fun. We all loved having her. She just blended right in.
8: Blended right in there, can you see? Yeah.
2: Fantastic. Yeah.
8: How many people are in said flat that Callum will be staying at?
9: I mean, I think the good thing about it, Cal, is if you don't like a couple of them, there's eight of them. So, I mean, there's a good chance that there'll be a couple of them that you will like.
8: We're at the Castle on Leith Street. Good morning, Callum.
10: How are you? Welcome to my room.
8: How did you go?
10: I've slept the night in a student flat, so a memorable night, P.
8: Logan's got to hang around for a bit, even though he's had less sleep than you.
11: Morning, Logs.
12: Morning, Gal. How are you?
10: Yeah,
12: looking
10: good.
12: A bit dusty, mate.
11: Thanks for last night.
12: Hey, appreciate it. Thank you.
11: You were awesome. Your awesome support. I said to Logan P, don't leave me.
8: Well, Logan actually said when he first came in that it was a roller coaster of emotions through the night. And I actually posted on Facebook, you'll see this, I said after the behind the scenes footage I saw on Snapchat, because you saw a lot more on Snapchat than what you do on Facebook, that I did not think you'd make it through the night. I really didn't. I thought, he's out of there. There's no way you are going to stay.
11: Well, those range of emotions were from fear to complete ecstasy. So, yeah, it was. How many new Snapchat followers did we
12: honestly,
11: get
12: I reckon we went up about 250. Not even
8: Stop
12: joking.
8: Stop it.
12: Yeah, awesome, they must have been.
8: I wanted to see what Cal Daddy got up to with the students.
0: 4,000 shows of memories, our nights partying with the students for a week and staying over in a student flat.
8: Do you know, hearing you when I came and got you at the Castle, I can still smell I can smell you just by
0: that.
8: Hearing that.
0: Sorry about that.
8: Mr. Yeah. Oh, no, I'm not going to. I'm going to be on my game. Oh, no, what time did you get to bed? It was stupid o'clock in the morning, wasn't it?
0: Something like about 3:30 or something.
8: Awesome.
0: I know that I made a lot of new friends that night. Yeah, we've never kept in touch.
8: So good.
0: The night ended with us all attempting to surfboard down the stairs of the Castle. Yeah, I nearly made it.
8: Explains a lot, though. So there you go. That's memories from a number of years ago. And if we got asked to do this again, would you do it again?
0: Probably not.
8: Yeah.
0: No, I'd be too chicken now.
8: Exactly.
0: Hey, we know what it's like to live the student life. Don't worry about that.
8: Well, for one night anyway.
0: 4,000 shows.

0: The hits in Dunedin with Callum and P, Jordan Sparks and Chris Brown at 7:45 in the morning. Funny, whenever I drive past the castle, I just look up there and I go, I've slept in that room at the top. What was I thinking? So I was the castle, and you were Ski Lodge. That's right. I forgot that it had a name. I mean, they all are named, aren't they? Almost
1: a lot of them.
0: The famous flats are named.
1: So I'm sure mine was up the end of, I want to say Queen Street. And it's...
0: Yeah, it was, wasn't it?
1: Queen Street.
0: Yeah.
1: And you sort of turned off to the left and it was sort of off the road a bit. But when they say 14 flatmates, right, it was two identical flats. So it's all the Ski Lodge, but there were two sort of residents, but it was all sort of joint. So I think the girls, what they'd do is they'd sort of just kind of go backwards and forwards. So though you were in, say, flat one and two joint together, it was all sort of just one. And tell you what was amazing, because I got the big grand tour, their rooms were immaculate, like really, really lovely. And they gave me one of the girls' rooms and all fresh bed linen, like it was really, really lovely. And like towels at the end of the bed. They'd bought me a bottle of red wine because they knew that I liked red wine. And that was sitting there waiting. They were so disappointed when I didn't have anything to drink, but I needed to be on full alert. I was in total mum mode.
0: We're complete opposite experiences, I think. Because they had nothing prepared for me. Apart from when I arrived, there was a massive party going on to welcome me. You couldn't move in the castle. It was full of smoke.
1: Yep.
0: And you couldn't hear yourself. The music was that loud. They were all drinking. They were playing beer pong. Some guy dropped his beer on the floor and was sucking it up like a Hoover.
1: Oh, nice. Classy.
0: And then when I decided to go home and get some sleep, I'd lost all my mates. It was about 3:30.
1: When you say go home to the castle.
0: To the castle. I got back, I thought, heck, I don't have keys, how am I going to get in? Well, I forget nothing's
1: locked.
0: But I couldn't, the door was locked, the front door was locked, but there was a window open, so I just crawled in through the front window of the bedroom at the front of the castle and made my way upstairs to my room. And that's just life in North Dee, though.
1: I love the fact, go home, my room, you made yourself quite at home, didn't you?
0: Yeah.
1: Funny. So it is fun. The fun things that we've got to do in this job over the past 4,000 shows.
0: Our next memory coming up in about an hour's time, Blind Date to Brisbane. So we're going to enjoy reliving all of that. Next, though, it's the Alpha Quiz.
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3: 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Call Adams. They'll solve it in a snap.
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0: Brought to you by Bowline. They're celebrating their 10th birthday up on Kyker Valley Road. Great place to visit just for a game, just for a party. You don't need an excuse. Go in and have a bowl at Bowline.
1: So, playing this morning for his first time, we've got Caleb on the line. Hello.
12: G'day, how are we going?
0: G'day, good morning, Caleb. We're good, we're good. What's on today?
12: Not much, a few jobs here and there, and hopefully get off early.
1: Oh, love that for you.
0: What's early? What does early look like?
12: Oh, about 2 or 3, probably.
1: Oh, sweet. So what do you do?
12: Just delivery drive for a apparel master.
1: Okay. Oh, yeah.
12: So
1: oh, good
12: like
1: stuff.
12: Over the people's overalls and mats and stuff like that.
1: Oh, good stuff. So you'll be busy. You'll be really busy. Callum, I don't know if you knew this, but Callum did sort of picking up. Same sort of job. He was a courier for a while there.
0: Yeah, it was.
12: Oh, very nice.
1: Yeah.
0: Post-haste, that was me.
1: Yeah, it was you for a wee bit.
0: I never got to finish at 2 or 3 o'clock, though.
1: Caleb, ask him how he got on with that wee stint being a courier.
0: Oh, well, it had its moments, Caleb.
12: How did you get along?
0: It had its moments. It had its moments. But I had a massive run. We must sit down and chat about it one day, Caleb, and exchange notes. Yeah,
1: war stories.
0: I tell you one thing, though. One thing I do miss about my courier run is the people that you meet on a courier run every day.
12: And exactly. That's pretty.
0: That's the good thing about being a courier and being a delivery driver. And you'd get that, Caleb.
12: Was that in Dunedin, was it?
0: Yeah, it was here in Dunedin. Yeah.
12: Oh, yeah, nice.
1: Yeah. We're about to celebrate our 4,000th show. And to be fair, if Callum hadn't had his lost little period, we would have celebrated this a wee while ago. But it's okay. It's fine. Yes. It's fine.
0: We got there in the end.
1: We did get there in the end.
0: And now, the other thing is, I have all these wonderful courier stories that I can tell all the time.
1: All the time. Yeah.
12: Oh, that's it. Yeah.
1: Doesn't matter what street in Dunedin anyone is, Callum will go, that was on my run.
0: It felt like I delivered to all of Dunedin.
1: Okay. Anyway, it is the gift that keeps giving.
0: Caleb's here for the alpha quiz.
1: He is. Yeah. And the gift we want to give you is $1,000. So this is how it works. 10 questions, 60 seconds on the clock. Remember, you can pass and we'll come back at the end as long as there's time. And we will take your first answer only. Now, today, all of your answers start with the letter W for work.
12: W.
1: Work,
12: sweet.
1: work. Okay. Good luck.
0: Good luck, Caleb. Here we go, mates. That's it. Clear your throat. Let's do it.
12: Yeah.
0: We've got 60 seconds. Your time starts now. Which NRL league club plays its home games in Auckland?
12: Warriors.
0: Which Canadian singer is known for hits including Blinding Lights and Starboy?
12: Pass.
0: What's the capital of New Zealand?
12: Wellington.
0: What 2024 musical fantasy film tells the origin story of Elphaba and Glinda before The Wizard of Oz?
12: Pass.
0: What gridded breakfast food is typically served with maple syrup?
12: Waffles.
0: Which acclaimed political drama is set largely inside the White House?
12: Pass.
0: What's the capital of Poland?
12: Pass.
0: What famous tennis tournament's played annually at the All England Club in London?
12: Wimbledon.
0: Which burrowing Australian marsupial is famous for its cube-shaped droppings?
12: Pass.
0: What spicy green condiment commonly is served with sushi?
12: Wasabi.
0: Which Canadian singer had hits Blinding Lights and Starboy? Time's up. Time's up.
12: Shit. That's right.
0: No, it's all good, Caleb. Good effort.
1: Caleb, it's really good for your first attempt because sometimes the first one, we always invite people back because it's always a bit tough, the old first one. I can tell you that you answered 5 and you passed on five. You got all correct. You got five out of five. Wimbledon, we knew what you meant. Kind of came out that way. Wimbledon. So five out of ten. But, hey, none wrong. Let's just give you those past answers.
0: Yeah. The Canadian singer with Blinding Lights and Starboy.
1: Weekend.
12: Oh, that's... Yeah.
1: The Weekend, yeah.
12: I had his face, but...
0: The musical movie about Elphaba and Glinda before The Wizard of Oz.
1: Wicked.
0: The acclaimed political drama in the White House.
1: West Wing.
0: The capital of Poland.
1: Warsaw.
0: And the Aussie marsupial with cube-shaped poos.
1: Who knew that? It was the wombat.
12: Oh, yay.
1: Hey, but you're not going away empty-handed today. We would love to give you a voucher to go and do some ten-pin bowling at Bowline as we help celebrate their 10th birthday.
12: Yep. Thank you very much.
1: No it's worries. Our pleasure. Thank you so much for playing this
0: Have a
1: morning.
0: Great day, Dunedin, Caleb. Wonder why they're cubed droppings. It's weird, isn't it?
1: Because they've got a square bum.
0: Must have a square little, bottom. Yeah. Yeah, that's right.
1: Do you think?
0: Otherwise, how else would they not come
1: Except
0: out square?
1: It's a mold.
0: Far out. I never knew that.
1: I didn't know that either.
0: Do we need to fact check that question? Let's just trust it's right. Alpha Quiz back this afternoon with Maddie and PJ on the hits.

0: Shaboozy on the hits. Callum and P. Could be a bit of Shaboozy going on Friday.
1: Yeah, I hope so.
0: For our 4,000th. Today, for the record, show 3,998. Yes, 17 years together on the radio.
1: And it's a long time, isn't it? Whoever would have thought?
0: Well, it's my longest stint in a job now.
1: Even counting?
0: No, like in a job or in a constant role, I suppose you could say. Mm-hmm. You know, I've worked for this company for so long, but in one role, yeah, it's 17 years. Is my longest stint.
1: Apart from that loss, it'll be.
0: No,
1: well,
0: that,
1: I well,
0: that
1: do know
0: was,
1: what you
0: that
1: mean.
0: Was, yeah, that's right.
1: Do you know what I mean? I do know. Yeah. 100% I know what you mean.
0: We're not talking concurrently.
1: Yeah, but I know what you mean. It's just the gift that keeps giving, and it would be remiss of me not to bring it up every now and again.
0: And there's quite a few listeners who have texted us or messaged us about this very fact.
1: That and you're not sensitive about it at all.
0: Well, I can be at times. I can be.
1: You can be.
0: You know, but we're not worrying. I mean, we're not worrying about that. When you add it all up, it's 17 years, okay? And it's 4,000 shows. Yeah, and that's what we're celebrating.
1: No, it is. You
0: remember
1: know,
0: that.
1: Okay, and I thank you.
0: Yeah. Oh, it's supposed to be a happy time.
1: He's got a squirrely voice.
0: Well,
1: hey, look, it wasn't my. I didn't make you go and do your find yourself moment, did you? And you did. You found yourself.
0: Well, I
1: came
0: and consulted
1: back.
0: You about it, and you certainly didn't put me off.
1: Well, look, who am I standing
0: away? I remember the day I came to
1: your
0: house. I said, "Look, P, I've got some news." And you said, "Oh my goodness, what's wrong?"
1: Well, you know, I thought
0: you never turn up at my house randomly during the day.
1: You were white as a sheet.
0: Well, I think I'm going to go and be a courier driver. And you went, "All the best, mate."
1: I actually did.
0: You all
1: well,
0: the best.
1: What am I going to do?
0: Come here. You said, "Come here. Give us a hug."
1: Don't stress. I said,
0: you
1: "I just
0: said, all the best." And I went, "Oh,
1: you're not even going to fight for me to stay."
0: Well, okay. See ya.
1: Hey, in my defence, you arrived, you were as white as a sheet, and I was so worried that something, you went, "I've got something to tell you." I thought, oh my gosh, you're not well. Like, I was freaking out.
0: Yeah, so you were
1: and
0: happy
1: so when
0: that
1: you
0: it was
1: told
0: just the courier job.
1: Do you know what? Yeah. Actually, Callum, I was. And so when you said, and the other thing is too, I've been in that position with someone else when I did the big, had to go and say, "I'm going to give up radio." Mm. And, you know, it's a huge decision to leave any job. But hey, we do digress, because what I wanted to ask this morning is, like, we've been together close to 17 years. Two life sentences, actually. How long have you been working in your current position, or what's the longest you've worked in your job for? Are you up around the 17 years? Because we'd love, you know, some people to join the club. Because I wouldn't imagine there'd be a lot of people that have been in the same job for 17 years.
0: That's right.
1: Yeah.
0: I don't think the club. I don't think it happens as much anymore.
1: No. This new generation, they've got no stickability, Callum. So let us know. Start texting it through on 4487.
0: And also, too, everything we need to know about Dunedin's new hotel coming up on the hits.
2: It's Callum and P on the hits.
3: 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Don't let that leak fester. Call Adams. They'll solve it in a snap.
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12: In this update, bailiffs across the country are scanning the number plates of parked cars today in a major crackdown on unpaid court fines.
13: Justice Minister Paul Goldsmith says the initiative has returned over $4.2 million as of August 14. He says over 7,000 people overdue on payments have been identified, with over 1,300 people paying their dues on the spot. Goldsmith says today's nationwide operation is shifting the initiative into overdrive.
12: New Zealand's pulled out of a key defence meeting with Australia and Japan after new Defence Minister Paul Goldsmith said he was too busy. He now has 10 portfolios after Chris Pink was sacked. The Electoral Commission says fuel supply could be a headache on election day, especially for getting staff and voters to polling places in rural areas, and contingency plans are already being worked on. And Auckland Mayor Wayne Brown wants locals to point out the small road issues that could be sorted fast. It comes ahead of Auckland Council taking control of the city's roads from Auckland Transport on October 1.
14: Brown says Aucklanders regularly raise the same kinds of transport issues that create frustration every day. The problems can be reported on a dedicated section of the council's website. It could include things like removing or changing on-street parking, improving road layouts, and fixing confusing road signs and road markings.
12: In sport, British heavyweight rivals Tyson Fury and Anthony Joshua look set to meet at New York's Madison Square Garden on November 20. Negotiations have entered what's been reported as a critical week. Fury's teased that an announcement is imminent while getting some steps in on his cross trainer.
15: I got some big news going to be dropped very, very soon. All is good in the hood. Big fight on the horizon. It's the one you've all been waiting for.
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16: And Dunedin's weather for our Wednesday, partly cloudy, chance of a morning shower or two. Southwesterlies, the high today, 13. Tomorrow's fine. Westerlies die out, 13 the high. And for Friday, mainly fine, nor'westerlies and 14.
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16: Right, here is your first cue to call of the day to get in the draw for On The House. What's on the house?
2: Well, your rent or mortgage paid for an entire year.
16: Your house is on the house.
2: Your house is on the house. Hang on.
16: For a year.
2: Your house is on the house. Yes, it is.
16: Yeah.
2: Bit cryptic for me to work out. Doesn't matter, though. You get in the draw, you could be winning it. Saving those payments every single week for an entire year. That's 52 payments that you do not have to worry about.
16: Okay, the deal is call us now on 0800 00 HITS. Keep trying. I know it's hard, but this morning could be your morning. 0800 00 4487.
2: So it shows 3,998. We're going to take caller 9 this morning. Imagine if I said that. Caller, well, 2,344, because I do answer all the phone calls. Okay, so call now, caller 9. You are in the draw.
16: We'll find out who that is next on the HITS.

0: That's The Fray, Over My Head. Cable Car, in brackets, title of the song. On the hits, Callum and P.
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0: Three chances a day to get in the draw. All right, so this is not easy. But once you're in the draw, man, you have the chance of winning this incredible prize, your rent or mortgage paid for a whole year, thanks to One Roof.
2: We're off to caller number nine. Let's do this now as we go like this. Good morning, The Hits. Who are we speaking to?
3: We're speaking with Lara.
0: Congratulations, Lara. You're in the draw for your mortgage
3: or
0: rent
3: so
0: to be paid for a whole year.
3: Oh, that would be amazing.
0: Well, it's just like winning lotto.
3: It would be.
2: Oh, honestly, I only just dream about it. So, tell us, are you paying a rent or a mortgage?
3: We're paying a mortgage.
2: Okay, and how much is that per week, approximately?
3: Approximately about $550 a week.
2: Okay. Well, I put it into the One Roof Mortgage Calculator. And are you ready for this, Lara? You will be saving $28,600 if you are the winner of On the House.
3: Oh, my God. That's a big savings, isn't it?
0: Mm-hmm.
2: It's
0: yeah,
2: a huge amount of money.
3: It is huge.
0: So what you need to start doing in advance of winning, you know, this prize is deciding what you're going to do with that money once it's, you know, no longer required for the mortgage payments.
3: I don't know what we'd do. We've got family over in Brisbane, so we'd probably do a trip over there and...
0: Do it. Yeah, do it.
3: Yeah.
2: It's just, when you think of it, it would just, and we do, don't say this lightly, it would be life-changing for that year. Because I feel like $550 is a lot of money just to have that in your bank account. And whether you decide to go on a trip or, you know, pay a little bit more off your mortgage, for example, it will make a difference.
3: Oh, it absolutely would make a difference. It would be wonderful.
2: Well, Lara, a couple of weeks to go. The 4th of September is the draw. We wish you all the very best of luck.
3: Hey, thank you very much, guys.
0: On the house with One Roof. One Roof makes house hunting so much easier. Download the app today. It provides property estimates, floor areas, school zones. The One Roof app has the details that matter. And Hayley has another chance for you to get in the draw at midday today.
2: Rightio, coming up next, we're going to catch up with Mayor Sophie because there's some very exciting news that we learnt yesterday for Dunedin.

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1: So it was yesterday late afternoon that we found out some very exciting news for Dunedin. And that is that we are getting a brand new hotel here in town, which is big because we talked about this earlier this morning. Over the years that we've worked together, there's certainly been interest in opening hotels, but there's always been like obstacles or it just hasn't got past that first base. But this one, it's all signed off.
0: Isn't this great news? And boy, oh boy. Boy, don't we need it as a city. Our Mayor, Sophie Barker, joins us now. Good morning, Sophie. This is great news for the city, eh?
2: Yep, literally jumping for joy. As you said, we've certainly had a lot of nearly hotels, but this is such an amazing thing for the city. And Jeff Thompson already did the post office hotel, so we know he's definitely the real deal. And I was lucky enough last week to have a wee walk through, especially the heritage areas, which are gobsmackingly wonderful. And what I love about Jeff is that he loves heritage, and he saw the domed ceilings, and I think he fell in love.
0: Well, so this is the building that they will be using, Philip Lang House that you're referring to.
2: Yes, so it's Philip Lang, yeah. And then next door is, I'm going to still call it the old Decker.
0: That's right, the old Decker.
2: Yeah. And then there's a heritage building next to that, which is part of the plan as well. So we got to wander through. Right. Oh my gosh, it's going to be amazing, and I love the heritage aspect to the hotel. So
0: is it all empty, Philip Lang House, then, is it?
2: I think there's still some tenants on there because the ORC was there, the regional council were there, and they've moved into their flash new building.
0: Yeah, that's right.
2: And left an opportunity.
0: Perfect opportunity. Yeah, that's right.
2: And absolutely.
1: And how great is it that a building that's all but vacant is going to be, reused? Because it doesn't mean it's the erectional building of a whole new thing, is it?
2: Yeah. And that's, I think, what makes it a good project to do, a much more I guess, valuable project when you're coming in and re-engineering a big building like that and right in the middle of the exchange, which is a great area. And just the revitalisation, I think, will be incredible. And I love the confidence in our city. You know, he showed a lot of confidence when he did the post office building and then doing this. He's a good Southern man too. Very excited.
0: Well, it has a flow-on effect, that, doesn't it, when others show confidence in a city. And we're experiencing growth in guest nights, you know, at the moment too, so we need this.
2: Yeah, absolutely, because we get absolutely chocker in February, March. You know, we're 100% occupancy at sometimes, so we do need those rooms, and I think the confidence that it shows in the growth in the tourism industry, which is certainly something that's doing well for the city and doing well for the country.
0: I just want to say, in the year to March 2026, our guest nights recorded in Dunedin up 6.1% on the previous year. So, I mean, that's big growth. It just shows you it's needed, because currently only 650 hotel rooms of 4-star and above standard. And I would have thought there was more, but when you hear that number, you can see why this is needed.
1: And so, Sophie, do you know how many rooms this hotel is going to have?
2: Oh, no, I do have that statistic, and I think it's 145. Let me
1: I remember reading something too.
2: Familiar, yeah.
1: Yeah, it does. Yeah. So 145 rooms. So it's going to be substantial, really. And with that, we'll bring along all the other things. Like you did mention, sort of like a conference centre and others. So that's going to be great for, like we've said, Dunedin.
2: Yeah, absolutely, because we are a great centre for meetings and conferences, and yeah, I'm just so excited about it.
0: And we're not going to have to wait too long for it to be ready.
2: No, last quarter of 2028, which is amazing. You know, I'll be definitely going to get cracking and deliver this project. And tourism's just been steaming ahead. You know, we had the COVID. Gosh, it's not even a bump. It was a desperate hollow. Gosh. And the numbers are really coming back, especially around international visitors, where we're doing really well. And I think the connections of the Distinction Hotel brand will be really important for us as well, because they've got a chain, I guess, right throughout New Zealand.
0: Well, we love what they've done with the post office. They've, of course, got the old Leisure Lodge, and so it's wonderful to see, you know, how they will preserve, like you say, that wonderful architecture in the old Philip Lang House building.
2: Thankful that it's someone that loves heritage.
1: Absolutely. Right. Mayor Sophie, thank you so much for spending some time with us this morning, and we look forward to catching up with you for a very special show on Friday.
2: So excited. Can't wait. We'll see you then.
3: See ya.
0: Dunedin Mayor Sophie Barker on the brand new Distinction Hotel opening late 2028 in Dunedin.
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5: 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Got an electrical emergency? 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They'll be there in a snap.
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0: Maroon 5 on the hits. Callum and P live in Dunedin. 10 degrees in the city, 9 at the airport.
1: So we've asked you to text this morning if you've just joined us. How long have you been in your job for? Because for Callum and I, it's 17 years. And let's be honest, I think that's a long time. I reckon anything over 10 years is something that should be celebrated.
0: Absolutely, it should, yeah.
1: So how long have you been in your workplace? Well, I tell you what, 17 years just looks like a drop in the ocean. Here are some of the texts. Morning, Callum and P. Coming up 48 years working for the council, says someone on the text.
2: 48 years.
1: Wow. So many questions. On the 24th of August is another text, my work anniversary, and this year, 34 years. It's from Lisa.
0: I just think that's so admirable because it's, you know, to have that much longevity in a role just shows the ability, you know, to be able to move and change with the times.
1: Which I struggle with most days. I do, technology and all that.
0: And to remain relevant.
1: Yeah, and not like, for what's it, be involved in restructuring. Steph says, been doing her job for 20 years. Cohen says, my last job was for 26 years. I needed to slow down as I age. So now in less hours, less stressful job until I decide to retire. So thank you so much for that one. What else have we got
0: here?
1: Well,
0: I'm looking at that next stage of my life. Don't know about you.
1: About doing less hours.
0: I'm thinking it's time for me to just slow down a bit.
1: Slow down.
0: And just, you know, take life a bit easier.
1: My husband Mark at Patterson's, his surveyors, 34 years. They're in Morrow Place apparently. Early 28 years in same job. As another text, 25 years. Claire's been in hers for 19. Let's see how long Tani has been in her job. Good morning.
3: Good morning.
0: Hey, Tanya, what's your number?
3: 30, which I thought was okay, but 48, gosh, that other one.
0: Yeah.
3: So I've been on the school's board of trustees for 35.
1: On the?
0: School board.
3: Yes.
1: Oh, you've been on the school board. Okay. But what? What's your current job, like, for 30 years? What have you?
3: I have happily been a teacher aide for 30 years.
0: Well, that's outstanding.
1: And we also thank you for the job that you do.
0: That's exactly right.
3: Yeah. Such a pleasure.
0: And so have you been around all different schools?
3: No, just at the one school.
0: At the one school. Okay. All right.
1: Wow.
0: Just shows you how important teacher aides are, you know.
3: Yes.
0: And have you found, you would have seen so many changes over that time.
3: Absolutely. So many changes, yes.
1: Are there more teacher aides now than there has ever been? Like, do you think that we have got children that do require teacher aides more so than maybe? Because, I mean, you've been doing the job for 30 years from when you first started to now.
3: Yeah, to be fair, there should be more teacher aides, but more teacher aides are getting laid off because there's not enough funding. So, but there are definitely more children needing that help.
0: Like us, have you counted how many days you've been at work? Yeah, man, you'd blow out 4,000. You'd be sort of somewhere near 8,000, 10,000.
3: Yeah.
1: Sometimes it doesn't bear to think about it because it's like, really?
3: No,
1: that
3: it doesn't. But, you know, it's been a happy 30 years.
1: Yeah. So. Oh, well, thank you so much for chatting this morning. I believe teacher aides are the unsung heroes of schools, and I really do mean that. You have a great day, Tania.
3: Yeah, you too. Thank you.
0: See ya. Coming up, 4,000 shows of memories, our blind date to Brisbane and Secret Life of Girls.
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13: In this update, if you've been ignoring court fines, your car could be next, with bailiffs across the country outscanning number plates today. Schools have been hit with their worst week of sickness absences in 3 years, with nearly 10% of class time lost across the country last week. Social media giant Meta is facing a major trial in California, with more than half of US states accusing Facebook and Instagram of being deliberately designed to be addictive to young people. And Venus Williams has been gifted a wild card into the US Tennis Open singles. The 46-year-old first played in New York at the 1997 tournament before winning twice in 2000 and 2001.
0: And Dunedin's weather for our Wednesday: partly cloudy, chance of a morning shower or two. Southwesterlies, the high today 13. Tomorrow's fine. Westerlies die out, 13 the high. And for Friday, mainly fine, nor'westerlies and 14.
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0: So we're enjoying 4,000 shows of memories. And coming up next, our blind date to Brisbane promotion. The first one from 2016.
1: Oh, 2016, 10 years ago. I can't believe it.
0: Isn't that crazy?
1: Wasn't that a time? Yeah. And also, Secret Life of Girls before 9 o'clock.
0: Teddy Swims on The Hits.

0: Mr. Know-It-All, Teddy Swims on the hits in Dunedin.
1: 17 years of being legends of the South. Callum and P on the hits, counting down to 4,000 shows.
0: 4,000 shows of memories. We take you back 10 years for this one.
2: Yes, this was our blind date to Brisbane. Now, there was 1.0 and 2.0. So this is the OG blind date to Brisbane. So how this came up was we got given flights to go to Brisbane. And we thought, how can we make this more interesting? And we thought, do you know what we should do? We should try and be matchmakers. Because I love love. We know that. I love love. Callum goes along for the ride. Love, love, love. So we thought we'd be matchmakers. And we got a group of single men and a group of single women, and we tried to make the ultimate match. And with that meant that we took the winning couple, if you like, to Brisbane on a blind date.
0: So we decided to call it
2: Blind Date to Brisbane.
3: Hey, single ladies, listen up. It's time to shave your legs and put your cats in the cattery, because Callum and P are going to get you a date. But this isn't just any old date. This is a blind date to Brisbane. You and your date will fly non-stop from Dunedin to Brisbane with Air New Zealand's alliance partner, Virgin Australia. You'll also get four-star accommodation for 3 nights, giving you plenty of time to get to know one another. Head online to thehits.co.nz/Dunedin for more information and to register for a blind date to Brisbane.
2: We have been taking registrations since Monday for our blind date to Brisbane. That's right, Callum and I giving you the chance to fly to Brisbane.
4: I'm just open to anything. I've just been single for so long.
5: Yeah, I've mucked around for so long. Haven't considered love as my priority.
6: I'm not looking for anyone or anything too flash or fancy.
7: Just looking to have some fun and pretty open-minded.
8: I'm a great time.
0: So how is it that you're single at the moment?
6: I hate this question. Thanks, Callum. I'm certainly open to finding that Mr. Right.
2: What are you looking for in a female?
7: Oh, I guess someone that likes to drink and a laugh. Hello. Hi, Miss Spike, is it?
9: Yeah, hi, Mr. Pink.
7: How are you?
9: I'm very well, thank you. How are you? Do you like dogs?
7: Yeah, I do like dogs.
9: Good,
7: I like cats
9: too.
7: As well.
9: Yeah. It's really important.
7: And rabbits.
9: Like dogs. Oh, and rabbits. Right, okay. I've got one rabbit at home, but it's not the animal kind.
0: Mr. Pink, on the other line is your blind date to Brisbane. It is Miss Black. Good morning, Miss Black.
10: Good morning.
11: How's it going?
10: I'm very excited, a wee bit shaky, a wee bit nervous, and now that it's actually sinking in, I'm like, oh my God, I actually am going on a date.

0: for the first time in God knows how long. She's a very bubbly personality, always outgoing, very social. She'd like a man's man, somebody who'll get in and pitch in, somebody who'll be there when she needs a hand, somebody be there to love and cuddle.
1: He's an absolutely awesome guy. He wears his heart on his sleeve, that's for sure. He's a very romantic kind of guy. Like, he would treat a girl like a princess, that's for sure.
2: Three, two, one, drop the curtain.
3: We're nervous.
4: Okay. Nice to meet you for a
3: minute. Yeah, you too. I was expecting you to wear pink because I wore black. So my name's Alana.
5: Hi, Alana. Nice to meet you.
3: Yeah, you too.
5: My name's Dave.
3: Oh, my gosh. You know what's really funny? My parents are going to go, she said that. I said, I've got a feeling his name starts with a D. I kid you not. You can ask my mum and dad. I've got a feeling it's a D name, like a Daniel or a David. I'm better now. I was nervous this morning, so I'm just kind of looking forward to getting on the plane now and getting amongst it.
6: Good stuff. What's your biggest concern about going over to Brisbane on this blind date?
3: My biggest concern is having to share a room because I don't know him and I haven't shared a room or a bed with someone for a very long time. So it'll be, yeah, I'm worried about that the most.
5: She seems pleasant enough and, you know, I'm not exactly climbing the ceilings at the moment. But, yeah, I mean, it's just going to be a time thing and, you know, I'm just looking forward to having a good time and relaxing and just seeing what happens. Everything has
3: changed. I think a bit more time and I'll make my decision, but right now I'm not too impressed, so we're going to just hang in there and see what happens. I've just been watching body language and behaviour and on the phone a lot and, you know, walking ahead of the group a lot, and it's like, come on, mate, let's all get to know each other or do something a bit more fun.
5: The sun's starting to shine and the birds are starting to sing. We're sort of talking a lot more and, yeah, still hard to put a finger on it though, isn't it? Yeah.
7: Yeah, one moment they're chatting away like old friends and the next minute they're sort of wandering off doing their own thing.
6: If you'd asked me this yesterday after lunch, it would have been like, oh, this is not good. But now, like, honestly, I've got restored faith and I just think, yeah, it is time for us to go home.
8: The match probably wasn't there. For me, there just wasn't a spark.
0: I can see why you matched us, and I don't blame either of you two for your matchmaking skills.
8: When we were very open and honest about our feelings, I got the feeling you got a bit miffed about that.
0: I was like, oh, I'm a little bit sick of making an effort here.
2: The Hits with Callum and Pete. 4,000 shows of memories, blind date to Brisbane from 2016.
6: We may not have had success with Alana and Dave, but we did actually have success with another couple that actually applied to go on the blind date that we matched up on their blind studio dates. And it turned out there were wedding bells. And if you missed that story, are going to join us on Friday morning at Emerson. So we're really looking forward to catching up with Mel and Daniel.
2: That'll be one of the highlights of our 4,000th show on Friday. Secret Life of Girls coming up.
9: It's Callum and P on the Hits.
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1: Let's go, girls.
2: It's time for Secret Life of Girls.
1: I'm Bex.
2: No, Tabitha's still overseas and I'm P. And here is our female-only content this morning. Now, with Tabitha being away, I'm bringing something this week.
1: Stop it.
2: I know, but it's actually a little gift for Callum.
1: Oh, I love that.
0: This worries me. This worries me.
2: Oh, hey, it's show 3,998. Don't be worried. So you would have heard, Bex, of the skincare called Emma Lewisham.
1: Absolutely.
2: I know. So Emma Lewisham's ethos is about creating high-performance skincare that's scientifically backed, responsibly made, and genuinely better for the planet. Mm-hmm. And I love that. And I know a lot of people that use this particular skincare. Well, I've been in comms with someone that works with and for Emma Lewisham. And chatting away, and I mentioned that Callum's heading away overseas, and they said, where to? And I said, well, he's heading to Canada. They said, does he use a good SPF? And I said, look, I don't know. And they said, look, guys have got to use SPF as much as women do. Yeah, absolutely.
1: It's all skin at the end of the day.
2: It is all skin at the end of the day. And when you reach our age, and I can say this because we're all in our 50s, you know, one of my biggest regrets is that I didn't use SPF from like when I was 10 years old.
1: Yeah.
2: Just we never thought about it. So Callum, from the team at Emma Lewisham, they have gifted you SPF to take away with you on holiday to Canada to protect your skin.
0: Wow, this is a bit of a surprise.
2: That's good. A pleasant surprise.
0: I'm a bit useless with my SPF, got to admit.
2: Well, let's start with that and then we could maybe look at skincare for you. It's a beautiful product. Now, if you're interested in finding out more, I know that it is available at Mecca.
1: Yes.
2: So you can get on in there to Mecca and they've got the most amazing range. But honestly, the science, the woman that is actually, who is Emma, it's named after her, has bought so much and has kind of changed natural sort of skincares. Mm. And I love that. It's a beautiful product. It's a product that Gemma McCaw endorses. She uses it all the time.
1: I know.
2: And she's out in the elements all the time.
1: Yeah.
2: And
1: she's amazing skin, right?
2: Amazing skin. So there you go, Callum, a gift for you.
0: Thanks very much to Emma Lewisham.
2: Yeah.
0: This is great. It will come in handy on the trip, no doubt.
1: I thought he might come back with smoother skin.
2: He might. You
0: know? Well, it's a very hot summer still over there.
1: I'm not saying he's got wrinkles or anything.
2: No.
0: No,
2: not at all.
0: So hot, there's numerous bushfires we're having to dodge when we're there, but that's okay. My Emma Lewisham will help me.
2: It will with your SPF. There you go.
0: SPF 50 as well.
2: I know. And obviously,
0: Sunceutical.
2: You will be probably wearing a cap, but if not, make sure you apply it to your head too. My pleasure. And big thanks to Emma Lewisham.
0: Yeah, heck yeah.
1: Beautiful.
0: Thanks for thinking of me.
2: No, that's absolutely fine. Okay, what have you got this week, Ben?
1: Well, a lot of you have been on Facebook and Insta and seen the High Smile videos, which is, you know, the funny toothpaste. But there's the one that's been repeated a lot lately, and it is the whitening mouthwash. So, like the good consumer that I am, I decided to...
2: Like the good consumer you are.
1: I decided to buy some. And it was a wee bit tricky. So they do actually sell it at the Chemist Warehouse, but it was sold out. So I ended up having to buy it from a pharmacy in the North Island. That cost me $34.
2: Oh. How much?
1: $34. But if you wait till it's in stock at Chemist Warehouse, which I've now seen it's back in stock, you can usually get it for around $20.
2: Uh-huh.
1: Yeah, should have waited. But anyway, there's no fun in waiting, right? You've got to get in and do it. So what this mouthwash is, you put it in your mouth, you swirl it around and you spit it in a glass.
2: I've seen
1: and then
2: this video.
1: You look at the contents of what comes out of your mouth. Callum is looking at me with like big, bold Google eyes and mouth open because I have put a sample in front of Callum and P this morning.
2: It looks like a shot glass.
1: And a shot glass, funny. Yeah, and yeah, they are going to try this
0: shot
1: morning.
0: Of whiskey that you'd brought
1: now,
0: in.
1: So you have to rinse for 30 seconds.
2: Okay, cool. Yeah. So you can talk while we're doing it.
0: Do you want me to start?
2: Now, here's the thing. I have seen this video of this particular product working, and it is horrifying.
0: What is horrifying?
2: What comes out of your mouth.
0: Is it?
2: Mm-hmm. It's actually gross.
1: It is.
2: Like it's
0: oh,
2: disgusting.
0: Get ready for gross then.
2: Okay, shall we do it at the same time?
0: Yeah, okay, you ready?
2: Do it at the same time.
0: So we've got 30 seconds, hang on.
2: Okay, and three, two, and go.
1: Yeah, when I did, it says to do it after a meal, and I did my first one last night, and I thought, This can't have all come out of my mouth. Like, this is disgusting. And so this morning when I cleaned my teeth, I did it straight after, but still had stuff coming out of my mouth, which just was... It's so gross. So when you've got your 30 seconds, spit it into your glass. Three, two, one, and spitting into your glass.
3: Look underneath. Look at yours.
0: Has that come out of my mouth?
3: Yours, mine.
0: That is friggin' disgusting.
1: The taste's all right, though, right?
0: You sure that wasn't in...
3: No, it wasn't. You knew
0: the concoction
3: yourself.
0: That we've just been swashing in our mouth.
2: Do you know what I hope it is? I hope it's the coffee stains off the back of my teeth. I really do. We're both coffee drinkers. In fact, I can tell you how many coffees that we've probably had.
0: My teeth feel cleaner.
2: In the 4,000 shows that we've worked together,
1: refreshing taste.
2: Callum and I have probably consumed over 20,000 cups of coffee between us, and that's on average about 5 cups a day, because sometimes you have 2 and I have 3 and vice versa. So we've consumed 20,000 cups of coffee in our 4,000 shows, right? Isn't that gross? Look at mine. Oh, my gosh.
1: So foul, isn't it?
0: It's just like little... Brown lumps of crap.
2: So what's it called? I'm so going to buy some. So what's it called again?
1: It is called Stain Mouthwash, and it's in a silver canister with red on it called ID Whitening, but it is by High Smile, and that's at the bottom of the tin.
2: Okay.
1: It's 237 mils. You only need a wee bit of it. It says to use like 5 mils, but I gave you guys a bit more than that this morning.
0: My mouth feels incredibly clean.
2: So does mine.
0: It's smooth.
1: Yeah. It's crazy, eh?
0: My teeth feel like to the touch of my tongue, they just feel
1: so
0: smooth and beautiful. Yeah.
2: You're going to be unrecognisable. SPF.
0: I am.
2: You got your teeth. And oh, my goodness.
0: But do my teeth look cleaner? Do they look?
2: It's going to take a wee bit.
0: It's going to take a wee bit.
2: It does. But if you keep talking like that. Oh, hey, look, thank you so much for coming in. Bex, it'll just be you and I next week, of course.
1: Yes.
2: That's Secret Life of Girls.
1: I'm Bex.
2: And I'm P.
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11: In this update, Justice Minister Paul Goldsmith admits there's a bit of PR in today's nationwide number plate scan blitz targeting people behind on court payments.
12: We want to actually get the message out that you've got to pay your fines. And so it's pretty sort of simple so that we can spend that money helping victims out from suffering from the consequences of all this.
11: Parents are being told to check the official advice before sending sick kids to school. Nearly 10% of class time was lost to illness across the country last week, the highest rate in 3 years. A Christchurch couple who discovered asbestos in Kmart play sand have won a 9-month fight, with a disputes tribunal ordering Kmart to pay them more than $15,000. Al Crisp says the case was never about the money.
13: The ultimate way that they try to cut me off is saying that I'm hysterical or catastrophizing, and I think that has stopped a lot of people from taking action.
11: And Air New Zealand's getting more reliable, with just over 83% of flights arriving within 15 minutes of schedule last month. That's slightly down on June, but better than a year ago, with fewer delays snowballing through the network despite bad weather causing more disruptions. In sport, Silver Ferns mid-quarter Maddie Gordon is moving from Super Netball's Queensland Firebirds next season to play at an as-yet mystery franchise. Speculation suggests the West Coast Fever are at short odds. And a Hockey's World Cup, the New Zealand men have beaten Japan 2-0 and the women have lost 3-2 to Ireland in the latest round of matches. Saddle up and shop Noel Eeming's anniversary sale now for big deals, daily clues and winning wheel prizes. 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
14: And Dunedin's weather for our Wednesday, partly cloudy, chance of a morning shower or two. Southwesterlies, the high today, 13. Tomorrow's fine, westerlies die out, 13 the high. And for Friday, mainly fine, nor'westerlies and 14.
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0: Cal MP, it's Tony Street here. I just wanted to say a massive congratulations on 4,000 shows. That is sensational. Dunedin is so lucky to have you guys. From the first days when I started on the hits, you were the standard. No surprise that you've won multiple radio awards because you have warmth, you are community focused. Those mama cheerleaders, P, that you did the other day, that was a classic example of that. And you're salt of the earth. So congratulations, that's a stellar effort. And I also feel your pain at having to get up super early. It takes its toll, but you've done it for the people. Good on you guys.
1: The Hits, 89.4.

0: Bruno Mars on the hits with Callum and P live in Dunedin here till 10. Hayley in after 10, Maddie and PJ from 3.
1: So, bit of a sort of thought for a lot of people around Dunedin. In fact, this is rampant around the country. With illness at the moment, especially the old influenza A.
0: Yeah, she's rampant. We were told yesterday Dunedin Hospital is full of patients suffering from influenza. And I don't think we're alone as when it comes to the rest of the country. I think it's the same, isn't it? Record numbers away from schools at the moment. Here in our news, parents being urged to keep their sick kids at home. And it's, you know, it's like COVID numbers.
1: No, it actually is. And the thing is, too, it's highly contagious. Like, it's really contagious. Fever and chills, cough and sore throat, headaches, muscle and joint aches, extreme tiredness, runny or blocked noses, sometimes nausea, vomiting, or even diarrhea. So, like, it's a terrible thing. And actually, even one of our workmates, he's had to cancel, like, a special speaking engagement. He's up in the North Island stranded now because he is so unwell with influenza A.
0: I know.
1: Like, it's a blooming worry.
0: It's an actual thing, isn't it? And I suppose, you know, unless you're, you know, obliviously going through your life unaware of it, you don't know anyone who's affected by it, you wouldn't know, would you? It's not until you read the stories, you hear the news, or you hear from someone like who we said was telling us Dunedin Hospital's full of it.
1: Well, I know, for example, I've got a friend in the Hawke's Bay, and she was telling me that her son's classroom, half the kids out, half the kids gone. And I even know, my husband's a school teacher, and it certainly hit the school and all schools pretty hardly, not just the kids either, the teachers. Makes it pretty tough if the teacher's unwell. So, yeah, just be very, very mindful and vigilant. Obviously, going back to, you know, washing your hands, all those COVID messages, but, hey, you need to. And also, too, remember, you know, the elderly and those people, you know, that are a bit more susceptible to catching things, do take care.
0: I'm telling you what, I'm going to go and get that box of face masks from down in the stationery cupboard. And I'm chucking it on. I don't want to get crook before my holiday.
1: No, you don't.
0: No.
1: Hey, wear one on the plane too, by the way.
0: Hey, and if you are crook, get well soon. It's Mary J. Blige on the hits.

0: Pink and Nate Roos on the hits. Callum and P, While You Work, 927.
1: 17 years of being legends of the South. Callum and P on the hits, counting down to 4,000 shows.
2: Just two sleeps to go and we will be live from Emerson's for our 4,000th show. Let us know if you'd like to come along. We'll get you on the guest list. Just text through Emerson's and your name to 4487.
0: So we've got 4,000 shows of memories. Here's a couple from 2016 and 2017. In 2016, P slept over in a student flat and partied with the O-Week students. And in 2017, I slept over at a student flat and partied for O-Week. 14 girls all in one flat. Three of them are in the studio right now. Morning, girls.
3: Good morning. Good morning.
0: Can you introduce yourselves one by one, starting from my left to right?
4: Hello, my name is Jess.
5: My name's Jess also.
6: And my name's Tess.
0: No. Seriously?
4: Yeah.
0: So Jess, and a Tess.
4: Yeah, got it.
6: And the flat also has two Annies.
4: Yeah.
5: Two Georges.
4: Yeah.
7: Yeah, it's going to be a confusing time.
4: Yeah.
8: The idea is for P to come and join us in our 14-girl flat and just show her how we party.
4: Yeah.
6: Show her how the students do it.
4: Yeah.
6: Throw a wee party for her.
4: Play some games. Yep, just see how it all goes.
0: Describe the flat. So this must be huge if there's 14 of you.
4: It's huge. Basically, our flat's called Ski Lodge because it's a huge wooden house for 14 girls. It's pretty
7: cold
4: already, which is unfortunate because it's summer, meant to be anyway. But
9: hey, Callum, so yeah, I am here and I'm at a party. Can you believe it? On Castle Street. And it turns out the students Adele, for goodness sake, have a listen.
0: We're live from the student flat where P spent her O-Week sleepover. Good morning, P!
9: Good morning, and guess I made it!
0: Well done. Oh, my goodness. I'm so pleased you're here. I was just worried for one moment that I saw all the flats that you went to and then you might have just crashed in Dundas Street or something.
9: Oh, tell you what, I don't know where I went last night. Well, I was a sober driver, which was good. Someone's got to be responsible. I've got no idea where these girls took me. What lovely girls. But I have been up and I've showered because here's the thing. At 8 o'clock, I'm out of here and I'm never coming back, to be fair. I'm exhausted. No, don't laugh. I am exhausted. Like, I'm done. I'm toast.
0: Order. Hey, here's another one of the flatties who I recognise. I recognise Jess.
9: She's one of my favourites.
0: Yeah, and it's Jess number one. Hey, Jess.
10: Hey, how's it going?
0: What was it like having pee in the flat last night?
10: So much fun. So much fun. We all loved having her. She just blended right in.
9: Blended right in there, can
10: you
9: see?
10: Yeah.
0: Fantastic. Yeah.
9: People are in said flat that Callum will be staying at.
11: I mean, I think the good thing about it, Cal, is if you don't like a couple of them, there's eight of them. So, I mean, there's a good chance that there'll be a couple of them that you will like.
9: We're at the Castle on Leith Street. Good morning, Callum.
12: How are you? Welcome to my room.
9: How did you go?
12: I've slept the night in a student flat, so a memorable night, P.
9: Logan's got to hang around for a bit, even though he's had less sleep than you.
13: Morning, Logs.
14: Morning, Gal. How are you?
12: Yeah, I'm good.
14: Looking a bit dusty, mate.
0: Thanks for last night.
14: Hey, appreciate it. Thank you.
0: You were awesome. Your awesome support. I said to Logan P, don't leave me.
9: Well, Logan actually said when he first came in that it was a roller coaster of emotions through the night. And I actually posted on Facebook, you'll see this, I said after the behind the scenes footage I saw on Snapchat, because you saw a lot more on Snapchat than what you do on Facebook, that I did not think you'd make it through the night. I really didn't. I thought, he's out of there. There's no way you are going to stay.
0: Well, those range of emotions were from fear to complete ecstasy. So, yeah, it was. How many new Snapchat followers did
14: honestly,
0: we
14: I reckon we went up about 250. Not even joking.
9: Stop it.
14: Yeah, they must have been.
9: I wanted to see what Cal Daddy got up to with the students.
0: 4,000 shows of memories when we slept the night in student flats for O-Week. Separate years we did it in separate flats. P in the ski lodge, me in the castle.
9: Question, if you were to be asked for O-Week of 2027.
0: No, I've done it. Been there, done that, got a T-shirt.
9: Really?
0: Been there, done that, and I've surfed down the stairs of the castle.
9: Two very different experiences, but gosh, what great memories.
0: More memories tomorrow. Ahead of our 4,000th show on the hits.
15: That I need to know how you could ever hurt me so. I
3: now what I've done wrong.

0: Sam Fender on the headset, Olivia Dean. Hey, you got Callum and P in the morning for Wednesday, 9:40. Oh, we've had our first tulip sighting.
1: Just, have we?
0: Just FYs.
1: So where have you seen?
0: No. Well, I bumped into a bloke the other day, actually Clinton's his name, who's we were just discussing the weather like you do, just general chit-chat.
1: Yeah.
0: And I said to him, the blossom's out. And he said, those are the daffodils.
1: Oh, conversations of men in their mid-50s.
0: And he said to me, actually, he says...
1: actually, Callum.
0: He says, our first tulips are through. So that's unbelievable, isn't it? That's orgs. We're in orgs. And we've got the tulips.
1: No, the fact that you are discussing with Clinton tulip sightings, you don't get to drop the end of words off to try and make yourself sound more relevant. I'm sorry.
0: I know, that day's
1: we're
0: arrived.
1: We're in orgs.
0: The day has arrived where my general sort of chit-chat topic is about gardening. In fact, I'm considered so much of an expert now, even my mother is coming to me for gardening tips.
1: Is she?
0: She said to me the other day, how can I replenish my lawn?
1: And what did you say?
0: My house full of advice. Told her what to do. Yeah.
1: Yep, you would have.
0: This is no problems at all. That's fine. This is how you do it, Mum. And so, yep, I mean, that's the stage of life that that I'm at. And, hey, you're up for a bit of gardening chat sometimes, hey?
1: Name it.
0: Is your tulips through?
1: Don't know.
0: Or are your tulips through?
1: It's a very good question.
0: Do you have tulips?
1: Is that code for something?
0: It could be.
1: Are your tulips through?
0: Actually, maybe he was speaking in code to me. It's just dawned on me now.
1: Exactly.
0: Maybe he wasn't even talking about tulips at all.
1: Do you know what? I hope he was speaking in code to you, because if that's a conversation, riveting.
0: Yeah,
1: just riveting.
0: It went over my head.
1: Oh, well, that's great. Well, whether there are tulips out or not, or whether it was code, one thing is for sure, in 12 more days, it will be the first day of spring.
0: Wow.
1: I know, which is pretty cool. First of
0: and
1: September.
0: And is that daylight saving as well?
1: I think it's maybe a week after that, is it? It's not far away. So, yeah. Tulips are coming. We just not sure if that was actually code or not.
0: No, that's right. Let us know if you can see any, quote, tulips, end of quote. 1D, Stella Lefty coming up.
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9: It's Callum and P on The Hits.
1: Thanks to Adams. Got an electrical emergency? Call Adams. They'll be there in a snap.

0: Sugar Babes on the hits. Push the button. Hayley's pushing the buttons after 10. Maddie and PJ from 3.
1: So tomorrow it'll be our penultimate show before 4,000, the day before. So 3,999.
0: Tomorrow's highlight from our memories, P's Fear Factor for her 40th. Yeah, when we put you through a series of Fear Factor challenges as you turned the big 4-0. So that would have been when?
1: Oh, 12 years ago. No, longer, isn't it? What am I? Yeah, it's 12 years ago. Wow.
0: 2014.
1: Mm-hmm. Would have been, wouldn't it? Oh, no. 40, is that right? If I'm 50,
0: there or thereabouts.
1: Minus 12, carry
0: yeah.
1: that. Oh,
0: roughly
1: I don't know.
0: Then, roughly
1: bloody
0: then.
1: Ages ago. Do you care to go?
0: So join us for that tomorrow. Should be a laugh. Hey, we're going to leave you with ZZ Top. Sad news this morning. The drummer for the legendary rock band Frank Beard has died aged 77. So there's only one surviving member now from the OG, Billy Gibbons. Frank Beard, though, has died. And so ZZ Top to take us out.
1: Have a great day.

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7: In this update, Labor says if it gets into government, it won't bring in any new taxes apart from a possible capital gains tax. Jobs and income spokesperson Ginny Anderson was questioned by Mike Hosking.
8: Hand on heart, if you get to cut a deal potentially under MMP, all the Greens taxes will not see the light of day. All the opportunities taxes will not see the light of day. All of the Maori Party taxes will not see the light of day.
9: Absolutely.
7: A US Air Force C-17 headed from Christchurch to Antarctica turned back mid-flight after concerns about potentially hazardous space activity flagged by Russia. Former Defence Minister Wayne Mapp says it was likely a satellite or piece of space junk.
10: Just about all of that stuff re-enters in the area between New Zealand and South America in the deep South Pacific. There's a place called Point Nemo.
7: The desert road is shut by snow, while freezing conditions on State Highway 2 between Opotiki and Gisborne mean heavy vehicles can't get through. Light vehicles are being escorted by a pilot vehicle. And Kiwi favourites and international stars are set to ring in the new year at Central Otago's Rhythm and Alps Festival. I got the

0: been lonely. Yes, UK DJ Dimension headlines the two-day event at Cadrona Valley, supported by Fat Freddy's Drop and Benny. In sport, high jumper Hamish Kerr's absence from competition looks set to continue. The 30-year-old's name is missing from the entry list for this weekend's Diamond League meet in Poland. That's despite the event website publishing an article which claimed he would compete. Kerr withdrew from the Commonwealth Games last month, citing burnout. And a mystery recruit will be named at Super Netball's West Coast Fever franchise at 1 this afternoon. The organisation has released a chipmunk-voiced tease to disguise the identity. Saddle up and shop Noel Leeming's anniversary sale now for big deals, daily clues and winning wheel prizes. 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The Hits, Dunedin weather, cloudy skies and chance of one or two showers. We've got sou'westers, 7 the overnight low. Tomorrow fine and sunny, westerly winds dying out for a time in the afternoon, 13 degrees. Mainly fine on Friday, 14 the high.
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Good morning. It's the hits. Happy Wednesday. Hayley with ya. I had a great start to my hump day today. Hubby's away travelling for work and I got all three kids' teeth brushed and to school on time. Miracles really do happen. 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I don't think we brushed it since last week Thursday though, so no biggie. It's the hits.

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You won't know what to do with the freedom. Then coming up today, just after 12 o'clock, your chance to go into the draw to win on the house, or thanks to One Roof. Just imagine the mortgage, the rent, we'll cover it for you. 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

0: You're on the hits. We're on iHeartRadio as well. If you reckon you're having a bad day so far, it could get a lot worse. There's a woman in Auckland. She's made headlines because she was at New World Orewa and she really sadly suffered a cardiac arrest. She got taken to hospital where she died. She then got resuscitated, came back to life. Heck of a day. And then eventually when she was recovered enough, she went back to get her car from the New World car park. And she had an $80 fine for keeping her car there overnight. I mean, nothing says you're alive like a parking breach notice and a fine, surely. Coming up, Alicia Keys is going to give you a big hit that went to number one, top of the charts. It was all over the place. Also, we've got a bit of a country tune for you coming up soon too on the hits.
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7: In this update, the nurses' organisation says Health New Zealand's $25 million winter health plan has fallen flat. Tracy Chisholm says there are chronic staff shortages and no sign of extra beds.
8: Let's start at the beginning. Let's help people with education about health. Let's start with propping up primary care where there are not enough doctors.
7: An Auckland couple accused of stealing about $9,000 worth of meat from Faro stores in Grey Lynn and Mount Eden, with police alleging it was traded for meth and cash. Both have been charged, with the man due in court in October and the woman appearing tomorrow. A long-term roof over their heads may be helping keep young Kiwis out of trouble, according to new research. The Otago Uni study found young people who'd spent at least 10 years in public housing had fewer run-ins with the justice system than their peers. Lead researcher Chang Yu.
19: You are stably housed. You enjoy what we call the ontological security. So it will help relieve your stress.
7: And ZZ Top drummer Frank Beard has died at 77 after spending more than 55 years behind the drums for the legendary rock trio. Bandmate Billy Gibbons says he's lost a great friend and a true son of Texas. In sport, the Springboks have kept the verbal jibes coming ahead of the first rugby test of the four-match series against the All Blacks on Sunday morning in Johannesburg. Assistant Felix Jones has joined the hijinks. He says franchises that faced the AB suggested some mauls were stopped illegally and alleged some infringing at the breakdown.
20: They experienced, like, took shoulders going into the breakdown, which I know they weren't really happy with. You know, reversed arm type non-wrapping action, so that was a consistent theme.
7: And British heavyweight boxing rivals Tyson Fury and Anthony Joshua look set to meet at New York's Madison Square Garden on November 20. 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The Hits, Dunedin weather, cloudy skies and chance of one or two showers. We've got sou'westers at 7, the overnight low. Tomorrow, fine and sunny, westerly winds dying out for a time in the afternoon, 13 degrees. Mainly fine on Friday, 14 the high.
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2010, and there is a dance film called Step Up 3D that is just on everyone's screen, so we're all watching it. Terrible dancing in hindsight. And this song is on it, and it got to number one, Flo Rida. It really annoys me, though, because the title is called Club Can't Handle Me. He only sings Club Can't Even Handle Me. So the title doesn't match the lyrics. It's a great tune, though.

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0: And the Alpha Quiz every morning at 7:45 for $1,000 tomorrow on the hits.

around the heads. Biggest Kmart in the country, set to open next month at Westgate Auckland. It's going to be the third Kmart that'll be open for 24 hours in the country. Who is going shopping at Kmart at 3 a.m. and genuinely asking? Who's going to Kmart in the early hours of the morning? Not me. It's 5 seconds of summer on the

0: It's a guilty pleasure. Nickelback on the hits. We've got a song that's still feeling new to the hits playlist, and you may have heard it. It's going around a lot. It was actually written for the film The Devil Wears Prada 2 from an artist called Sienna Spyro. She's an incredible, incredible artist, really cool voice, and it's basically talking about how there's a bit of an uneasy truce between material pleasure and craving genuine human connection. But it's going to get stuck in your head, and it's coming up soon on the hits.
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0: GCJ, you're on the hits. Hayley with you. There's lots of new research around celiac disease based in Canterbury. I didn't realise Canterbury has one of the highest rates of celiac disease in the world, which is kind of incredible. But they reckon that while 30 to 40% of the population carry the genetic predisposition to the disease, it only actually affects between 1 to 3 people globally. But the new research is showing that it's all about the gut microbiome, about the gut bacteria, and that it actually changes before you're actually seeing side effects to the disease. So much research about gut microbiome now impacting so much. And that's why they're doing, excuse my language, feces transplants. Okay, they're literally taking people with healthy gut microbiome, taking some of the feces, and then basically water blasting it up someone else and getting the gut microbiome actually in there. I apologize for talking about this just before lunchtime. Your chance to win your rent or mortgage for a whole year paid by us is coming up very soon. How was that for a segue? It's the hits.
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11: 477-4000. Before the kettle's boiled, stories from the South have already arrived. The council decisions, the local wins, the people who make our region what it is. It's what the Otago Daily Times has done every morning for over 160 years. Celebrating our communities, holding people and power to account, telling the stories that wouldn't otherwise be told. Otago Daily Times, the independent voice of the South.
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15: In this update, Labor says it won't back any new taxes beyond a capital gains tax, ruling out proposals from potential coalition partners like the Greens, Te Pāti Māori and Opportunity. Chris Hipkins says he won't be rolling over in any post-election negotiations.
16: If the Opportunity Party comes into Parliament and says, look, a bottom line for us is that you must introduce a land tax, they'll be negotiating with National.
15: The Desert Road has reopened after being closed this morning due to snow. NZTA is asking people to take care on State Highway 2 between Opotiki and Gisborne due to freezing conditions and ice. Rhythm in Alps is ringing in the new year with a huge lineup led by UK DJ Dimension alongside Fat Freddy's Drop and Benny. Benny's heading south straight after Rhythm and Vines and says she'll be sad to see the Gisborne Festival's final event.
17: It's a little bit heartbreaking, honestly. When I found that out, I was like, damn. The first R&B I went to was maybe 2017. I thought I'd be there every year for the rest of my life. Camping.
15: And someone in West Auckland could be sitting on $20 million and have no idea, with a winning lotto ticket from the July 25 draw still unclaimed. It was sold at Blockhouse Bay Post Shop and the lucky winner has a year to come forward. In sport, golfer Ryan Fox's newfound fame continues to surprise him. This week's second event of the PGA Tour's FedEx Cup playoffs in St. Louis is his second tournament since winning the Open Championship at Royal Birkdale. Fox has been asked how his life has changed since becoming New Zealand's fourth major winner.
18: I mean, I'm sitting here, I haven't done a press conference for an event pretty much all year, so it's just everything's busier. I got stopped going to dinner last night like five times to sign an autograph. That has never really happened. Like, it might happen obviously on the course, but not just randomly at the hotel.
15: Great New Zealander. He tees off just after 3 a.m. on Friday. 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The Hits, Dunedin weather, cloudy skies and chance of one or two showers. We've got sou'westers, 7 the overnight low. Tomorrow fine and sunny, westerly winds dying out for a time in the afternoon, 13 degrees. Mainly fine on Friday, 14 the high.
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